多样化的选择是你我首选频道。十五 FM 104.1，美里 FM 90.7。你好，我是 Alex 李刚林。

0: Good morning and Salam Malaysia Madani. This is Puteri Rosli with the news at 10. A student has been detained to assist investigations into the death of a Form 2 student at a secondary school in Kuala Pilah on Friday. Education Minister Dato' Sri Fadlina Siddiq stated that her ministry and the school will give the police their full cooperation to ensure a thorough and transparent investigation. She added that counselling and psychosocial support are being provided to the deceased family and the affected school community. The public has been reminded not to be easily deceived by social media accounts impersonating government agencies and offering registration for government assistance. Communications Minister Dato' Sri Fahmi Fadhil said any application or registration to obtain government services and assistance should be made through the official channels of the relevant agencies and not via links or unverified social media accounts. In the haze updates, six areas, namely Kota Tinggi, Pasir Gudang, Pengerang, Larkin in Johor, and IPD Serian and Sri Aman in Sarawak, recorded an unhealthy API reading as of 9 a.m. Meanwhile, 63 other areas nationwide logged moderate readings. A total of nine areas in Peninsula Malaysia recorded good air quality. In world news, Oman pledged on Saturday to continue safeguarding navigation through the Strait of Hormuz, while urging Iran and the U.S. to resolve their disputes through a lasting political settlement. Addressing the 81st UN General Assembly in New York, Foreign Minister Badr al-Busaidi said the conflict that erupted earlier this year with U.S.-Israeli strikes on Iran has threatened regional security and disrupted shipping and trade through the strategic waterway. Separately, four people were pronounced dead Saturday after a helicopter crashed and caught fire in Canada's Quebec province. Its provincial police said they received a report shortly after 2:30 p.m. local time that a helicopter crashed near Rang des Écossais off Highway 10 in Saint-Déverville area. And finally, in sports, football, Spain's Mikel Oyarzabal scored the winner as the world champions capitalized on two England defensive errors to claim a thrilling 3-2 victory at Wembley yesterday in the standout fixture of the opening round of the Nations League. Less than 10 weeks after lifting the World Cup, Spain, unbeaten in 39 games, made England pay in their scoring for their first two goals. That was the news edited by Mas Elizawati. Salam Malaysia Madani.
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3: 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Join us to relive the past as we highlight key events that happened on this very date in history. 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

0: after defeating the Singapore Selections team 2-1 at Shah Alam Stadium, Shah Alam, Selangor. The victory also allowed the Selangor Selection team to extend its winning record to 7 victories in 13 editions of the tournament. The 2 goals for the Selangor Selection team was scored by Paulo Rangel, while the Singapore Selection team only goal was scored by Leona Felice. The winner took home a 50,000 ringgit cash prize and the championship trophy, which was presented by His Royal Highness Sultan Sharafuddin Idris Shah Al-Haj Ibn Almarhum Sultan Salahuddin Abdul Aziz Shah Al-Haj Sultan of Selangor.
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0: Today in history in Sarawak, we turn to the archives to commemorate the significant events that have shaped our state's history. 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
1: Today in history, Miri Port Authority launches first e-port system. On this day in 2004, Miri's maritime sector went digital with the official launch of the e-port application system at the Miri Port Authority. Officiated by Deputy Chief Minister Dato' Amar Alfred Jabu, this pioneering project brought modern information technology right to the heart of port operations. Developed by Portrait.com Berhad, the same team behind tech solutions used across 13 ports in the Philippines. The web app allowed users to connect directly with ports across Malaysia and the customs information system. Dato' Amar Alfred Jabu highlighted that swapping paper forms for fast digital transactions would save massive amounts of time and money for local businesses while making port statistics easily accessible across the country. And it was a look at Today in History by Red FM.
0: That was Today in History in Sarawak, and the script is provided by the National Archives of Malaysia Sarawak. 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

One in a Million is sung by Boson on Red FM, Radio Malaysia, Sarawak. Good morning, everyone. Good morning, ladies and our fellow listeners. Today is 27th of September, 2026. Up next, we have a song by King Promise, Bella Porch, Ava Max, Silva, and the list goes on. Just now, you will listen to the news update comes to you from Wisma Radio at 10 and 11. Also, the news update comes to you from the same source. And at 12 is the news update comes to you from Red FM English RTM Sarawak. All right. We are now 18 minutes past 10 and I'll be keeping you entertained until 1 p.m. So, Media Mix Part 2, you will be in the company of DJ Ness until 4 p.m. All right. Good morning. Good morning. Happy Sunday. You're tuning into Red FM. All right. I am so glad you are hanging out with me. It's time to kick off your Sunday Midday Mix Part 1. So whether you are enjoying a slow breakfast, getting ready to head out, or just relaxing at home, I've got the perfect set of tunes to get your Sunday feeling right. Okay, sit back, turn up the volume, and let's get into this Sunday mood. So before we hit our first track, let's check in on how things are going out on the roads this morning. So taking a quick look at our Live West app updates right now at 10 a.m., traffic across the main city route is moving very smoothly overall. Most major roads, highway and town centers are clear with no major delays reported. And if you are heading out to the market or grabbing morning coffee with family, you should have a clean, easy drive. Okay, just a reminder to keep an eye out near popular breakfast spots where parking and road shoulders might be a bit busy. Now, let's take a look at the official weather forecast coming straight from Malaysia. As of 10 a.m., we are seeing mostly fair skies with pleasant morning sunshine around 28 to 30 degrees Celsius. It is shaping up to be a nice morning, but Met Malaysia does expect scattered clouds and isolated thunderstorms to build out later in the afternoon. So if you have outdoor plans, get them done before midday or keep an umbrella handy just in case. All right, now you are all caught up in traffic and weather. Now let's get back to what we do best, the music. 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Okay, drop your song request, drop your comment and tell me where are you listening to us from. 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

0: I met Yelena on a dating website. She's here for work. And what can I say? She was beautiful, funny, has the cutest laugh, and she even laughed at my lame jokes. Safe to say, we hit it off immediately. Things were wonderful for a while, until one day.
1: My darling, I really need your help. My father got into some serious gambling debts, and now the mob, they are after him.
0: Oh no, Yelena, how can we help from here?
1: Can you send me some money, please, so I can pay off his debt? He needs about 600,000 rubles.
0: Let me check. That's over 30,000 ringgit. We can't afford this, baby.
1: Please, darling. I don't know what else to do. My mother, she is losing her mind. And I am their last hope.
0: All right. I'll transfer the money over to you so you can help your father.
1: Thank you very much, my love. I need to fly back to help them out. I'll be back in a week.
0: A week passed. 2 weeks. I messaged. I called. There was no answer. Did something happen to her? Did I get scammed? I went to the nearest police station to make a report. And I was later informed that my girlfriend was a scam artist. And her real name was Olga Skamdinsky. She was part of a love scam ring and had several other victims in the last 7 months. To anyone listening, don't fall victim to like I did. Because when it's too good to be true, the love could be the biggest lie ever.
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1: Welcome back to the show. There you have it, a song by Ava Max on Red FM Radio Malaysia Sarawak. Right, I want to share with you sport news. Okay, Team Malaysia is celebrating more success in the pool. National divers Ong Ker Ying and Lee Yat King have won a bronze medal in the women's 3-meter springboard synchronized event. The duo delivered 5 solid dives at the Tokyo Aquatic Centers, finishing with a total score of 243.72 points, and this marks Malaysia's second diving medal at the games. Okay, China's Chen Yiwen and Chen Jia took home the gold medal with an impressive 328.56 points, while South Korea's Kim Soo-ji and Kim Na-yoon secured the silver with 254.70 points. And this latest success follows another fantastic performance on Saturday, where Malaysia's Yong Rui-ji and Nur Qayyum Nazmi Nazim also bagged a bronze medal in the men's 3-meter springboard synchronized event. Huge congratulations to all our national divers for making the country proud. All right, now here is a song by Tempest City on Red FM for Variety.

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4: 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Transmission end.

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Excessive sugar intake can lead to weight gain, obesity, and increase the risk of non-communicable diseases like diabetes, hypertension, and heart disease. Too much sugar can also weaken your immune system and cause tooth decay, especially in children. Choose a healthier lifestyle, reduce the amount of sugar in your daily food and drinks, avoid sugary beverages in the morning, during tea time, or close to bedtime. 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

0: Salam Malaysia Madani, I am Putri Rosli with the World News at 11. Oman pledged to continue safeguarding navigation through the Strait of Hormuz, while urging Iran and the U.S. to resolve their disputes through a lasting political settlement. Foreign Minister Badr al-Busaidi said Oman is committed to protecting navigation through the Strait in line with international law and the UN Convention on the Law of the Sea. He also urged Tehran and Washington to resolve outstanding disputes and pursue political understandings that could provide a lasting way out of the crisis. Meanwhile, Saudi Arabia stressed the importance of restoring the situation in the Strait of Hormuz to its pre-February 28th status without the imposition of any fees or restrictions. Its foreign minister, Prince Faisal bin Farhan Al Saud, called for freedom of navigation in international waterways, highlighting the Strait of Hormuz, Bab el-Mandeb Strait, Red Sea and Gulf of Aden, and rejected their use by any party as an instrument of pressure or threat. Now, preparations are underway in Hawaii and Mexico ahead of the Pacific hurricanes Nolo and Polo. According to the United States National Hurricane Center in Miami, Nolo was virtually stationary on Saturday, around 235 kilometers south of the island of Hawaii, while with sustained wind speeds of 165 kilometers per hour. Meanwhile, the powerful hurricane Polo is expected to make landfall in northwestern Mexico on Monday. The U.S. government has authorized federal aid for preventive measures in Hawaii. Elsewhere, three people are missing after a landslide and mudflow at a land-leveling project in East China's Fujian province. The incident occurred in Bili Township, Luoyuan County. According to a statement from the Luoyuan County Emergency Headquarters, two houses have been damaged. Six teams comprising 116 professional rescuers were dispatched to search for the missing people and carry out emergency response work. Nigerian troops rescued more than 60 victims of abduction during various anti-terror operations conducted nationwide over the past week. The Nigerian military said at least 20 suspected terrorists surrendered to troops, while 44 suspected family members of terrorists were arrested. The arrests were made during operations conducted between September 18th and 24th to tackle terrorism, kidnapping, arms trafficking, oil theft, and other security threats across Africa's most populous country. Now, four people were pronounced dead on Saturday after a helicopter crashed and caught fire in Canada's Quebec province. Quebec's provincial police said they received a report shortly that a helicopter crashed near Rangde Ecossais of Highway 10 in the Saint-Brigide-de-Baville area. Emergency responders brought the fire under control, while all four occupants of the helicopter were pronounced dead at the scene. In other news, the Colosseum in Rome has reopened to visitors following the fatal fall of a young worker. The world's largest ancient amphitheater have been closed for 3 days after a 22-year-old man died in the early hours of Wednesday following a fall from a height of 10 meters. The worker had been installing a new lighting system at the almost 2,000-year-old site in the heart of the Italian capital. A ChatGPT developer, OpenAI, has paused work involving its most capable artificial intelligence models. This came after one of its systems bypassed internet restrictions and contacted an external chatbot during a test. OpenAI said the model was not supposed to have internet access, but found an exploited gap in the test environment's network controls caused by insufficient DNS filtering. Training, evaluation, and interference involving tool use are to remain paused until the company is confident the gap has been closed and further safety testing has been carried out. And finally, in sports football, Mikel Oyarzabal gave world champions Spain a 3-2 victory over ever-prone England in the Nations League on Saturday, as Luka Modric helped Croatia beat the Czech Republic 2-1. That was the world news, edited by Azma Reza. Salam, Malaysia Madani.
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3: Today in history. Join us to relive the past as we highlight key events that happened on this very date in history. 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
4: On this day in 2014, the Selangor selection team made history by securing a hat-trick of Sultan Selangor Cup title after defeating the Singapore selection's team 2-1 at Shah Alam Stadium, Shah Alam, Selangor. The victory also allowed the Selangor selection team to extend its winning record to 7 victories in 13 editions of the tournament. The 2-goal for the Selangor selection team was scored by Paulo Rangel, while the Singapore selection team only goal was scored by Lionel Felice. The winner took home a 50,000 ringgit cash prize and the championship trophy, which was presented by His Royal Highness Sultan Sharafuddin Idris Shah Al-Haj Ibn Almarhum Sultan Salahuddin Abdul Aziz Shah Al-Haj Sultan of Selangor.
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0: Today in history in Sarawak, we turn to the archives to commemorate the significant events that have shaped our state's history. 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
1: Today in history, Miri Port Authority launches first e-port system. On this day in 2004, Miri's maritime sector went digital with the official launch of the e-port application system at the Miri Port Authority. Officiated by Deputy Chief Minister Dr. Amar Alfred Jabu, this pioneering project brought modern information technology right to the heart of port operations. Developed by Portrait.com Berhad, the same team behind tech solutions used across 13 ports in the Philippines, the web app allowed users to connect directly with ports across Malaysia and the customs information system. Dr. Amar Alfred Jabu highlighted that swapping paper forms for fast digital transactions would save massive amounts of time and money for local businesses while making port statistics easily accessible across the country. And it was a look at Today in History by Red FM.
0: That was Today in History in Sarawak, and the script is provided by the National Archives of Malaysia Sarawak. 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

0: 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Lastly, always check the latest weather updates from MET Malaysia. 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
1: Welcome back to the second hour of the show for Midamix Part 2, Part 1. Okay, Midamix Part 2, you will be in the company of DJ Ness until 4 p.m. Okay, just now you will listen to the news at 11, comes to you from Wisma Radio, Wisma Radio Angkasa Puteri Kuala Lumpur. And at 12 is the news update, comes to you from Red FM English at the end. Sarawak. Alright, up next we have a song by Gabby Skylar, DJ Taja, and Ren Olympus. Stay tuned with us. Alright, now here is a quick look at the local news you need to know today. A 51-year-old oil farmer in Temerloh has lost over 300 ringgit after falling victim to an online investment scam. Temerloh District Police Chief SCP Muhammad Nashim Bahron reported that the victim received a WhatsApp message from an unknown number. The message promoted a fake scheme called Prestige Prime, promising high and quick returns on investment. Okay, this is the first signs of a scam. Promising high and quick returns on investment. Interested in the huge profits, the farmer clicked on a link in the message to register between September and recently he made 18 separate money transfers to 9 different bank accounts totaling 301,777 ringgit. Okay, sadly, he used his personal savings and even borrowed money from his sibling and friends. So the farmer only realized it was a scam when his investment account was blocked and he could not withdraw any money or profits. Okay, police are now investigating the case under section 420 of the Penal Code for cheating. Okay, so folks, please let this be a reminder to all of us to stay very careful online. Okay, never trust investment offers sent through WhatsApp, Telegram or social media from unknown numbers, especially if they promise guaranteed or extraordinary high returns. Okay, always verify investment schemes with Bank Negara Malaysia or the Securities Commission before sending any money. Okay, if you or anyone you know falls victim to a scam, act fast and call the National Scam Response Center immediately at 997. Okay, stay safe, stay alert, and don't let scammers take your hard-earned savings. Alright, now let me entertain you with a song by Gabby Skylar on Red FM for Variety.

As Malaysia prepares for the upcoming Super El Nino phenomenon, extreme hot and dry weather is expected to affect our daily lives. Reduced rainfall means a higher risk of prolonged drought, water supply shortages and forest fires that trigger haze, but it doesn't stop there. Extreme temperatures increase the risk of heat exhaustion, dehydration and heat stroke, especially in young children and the elderly. Even our animals feel the heat. Livestock production drops, pets suffer from heat stress, and venomous creatures like snakes become more active, moving closer to homes in search of shade and water. Understanding the impacts keeps us one step ahead. Stay alert, stay informed. Red FM, we care.

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4: 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Thank you for the love and support. Transmission ends.

Hey everyone, let's take a second to talk about our rivers. They do a lot more for us than we realize. Think about it. Rivers give us the water we drink, the fish we eat, and even the electricity that powers our home. They're also the best spots for a weekend boat trip or just cooling off with a swim. Plus, they act like a natural drain to help stop flooding when the heavy rains hit. But for our rivers to stay healthy, they need a little help from us. And honestly, it's super easy. Don't litter, always put your trash in the bin or recycle it. Watch the soap. If you're washing your car, try doing it on the grass so the soapy water doesn't run straight into the drains. For the pet owners, please pick up after your pets. Yeah, it keeps the water clean for everyone. And go green, use fewer chemicals in your garden. And if you see a local river cleanup happening, why not joining in? So let's keep our water clear and our nature happy. Small steps makes a huge difference. Red FM, we care.

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1: 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Welcome back. Now, today I want to share a super special and heartwarming story that will definitely put a big smile on your face. Okay, most of us have cats, know that taking them outside usually means a quick trip to the vet or a short stroll in the front yard. But a 44-year-old Azhan and his famous cat, Jibe, going outdoors means climbing mountains, running marathons, and even paragliding together. Their incredible journey actually started nearly 9 years ago when Azhan rescued his cat as a tiny kitten found abandoned in a cardboard box. Okay, a handsome mix of Maine Coon and local cat grew into a calm, adventurous companion. So when his cat was just 6 months old, Azhan took him on a very first hike up Gunung Nuang. Okay, instead of being scared, the cat was totally relaxed. And guess what? His famous habit of sitting on Azhan's shoulder wasn't even trained. He just hated being inside a backpack. So he jumped onto Azhan's shoulder, climbed his trunk, and he stayed there ever since. And over the years, this dynamic duo has taken part in countless trail runs and outdoor events, going viral all across Southeast Asia for completing a 10-kilometer race together. And together, they've collected nearly 80 finisher medals. You heard me right. Okay, 80. 80. Okay, Azhan shares that taking care of his cat on the trails mean packing extra gear like a mini fan, an umbrella, a raincoat, and plenty of snacks to keep his furry best friend safe and comfortable every step of the way. And as the cat get older, Azhan says they are slowly winding down their big outdoor adventures so his cat can enjoy a well-deserved rest at home. So when asked that what he would say if Jibet could understand human speech for 1 minute, Azhan simply said, "I love you so much, you are my everything, and no one could ever replace you." And isn't that just the sweetest thing ever? It really goes to show how powerful the bond between us and our pets can be. And if you have a furry friends at home, give them an extra cuddle today. Okay, up next, we've got more of your favorite tracks coming right up on Red FM. Stay tuned.

Quote of the day by Koopy with Chris. Sometimes the quietest moments reveal the loudest truths. Don't be afraid of the silence. That's where your real healing begins.

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4: 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Thank you for the love and support. Transmission ends.

Hey everyone, let's take a second to talk about our rivers. They do a lot more for us than we realize. Think about it. Rivers give us the water we drink, the fish we eat, and even the electricity that powers our home. They're also the best spots for a weekend boat trip or just cooling off with a swim. Plus, they act like a natural drain to help stop flooding when the heavy rains hit. But for our rivers to stay healthy, they need a little help from us. And honestly, it's super easy. Don't litter, always put your trash in the bin or recycle it. Watch the soap. If you're washing your car, try doing it on the grass so the soapy water doesn't run straight into the drains. For the pet owners, please pick up after your pets. Yeah, it keeps the water clean for everyone. And go green, use fewer chemicals in your garden. And if you see a local river cleanup happening, why not joining in? So let's keep our water clear and our nature happy. Small steps makes a huge difference. Red FM, we care.

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1: Good afternoon, salam sejahtera, salam Malaysia Madani, I'm Barbara Bija. This news at 12 comes to you from Red FM Radio Malaysia Sarawak. A special committee should be established under the Technical Committee of the Malaysia Agreement 1963 Implementation Action Council to study the proposal to increase Sabah and Sarawak's representation in Parliament. Minister in the Prime Minister's Department, Sabah and Sarawak Affairs, Datuk Mustapha Sakmud, stated that the study would also determine a timeline for its implementation. The special committee should comprise representatives from the Election Commission EC, the Legal Affairs Division, the Sabah and Sarawak Affairs Division, and the State Government representatives. Last Tuesday, the Sabah and Sarawak Affairs Division and the Prime Minister's Department initiated the engagement with the EC to discuss the direction and implementation mechanism for the proposal to increase the number of members of parliament from Sabah and Sarawak. The Baha'i community is encouraged to continue playing a role in strengthening inter-community ties and contributing to the well-being and development of Sarawak. The Yang di-Pertua Negeri Sarawak Tun Pahin Sri Dr. Wan Junaidi Tuanku Jaafar stated that inter-religious and intercultural harmony serve as a crucial foundation for maintaining social stability. This, in turn, enables the people of Sarawak to continue living in an atmosphere of peace, unity and mutual respect. He made these remarks while attending the state-level Nowruz celebration and the 75th anniversary event of the Sarawak Baha'i community in Kuching. An allocation of RM400,000 has been provided to upgrade the Sri Lara Hall at Sekolah Kebangsaan Major General Dato' Ibrahim. Kota Sentosa Assemblyman Wilfred Yap stated that funding was secured through the Rural Transformation Project. The upgraded facility is essential for providing a safer, more comfortable and conducive environment for students to engage in both academic and co-curricular activities. He also presented three rural small projects grants totaling RM15,000 to the 11 RAMD Welfare Fund, the 511 Territorial Army Regiment Welfare Fund and the school's Parent Teacher Association. The victory of Dayang Bintang at the 25th Music Industry Awards AIM25 demonstrates that songs rooted in Borneo identity can successfully break into the national stage. Mawad, the singer behind Dayang Bintang, described the reconnection as a major surprise, particularly given that the Best Borneo Song category was being introduced for the first time. Dayang Bintang blends together traditional Iban elements with modern musical arrangements to appeal to a wide range of listeners. The composition draws inspiration from ancient tales and Iban cultural elements while also incorporating various traditional musical components. Following this win, Mawan aims to take his future work to the international stage. He hopes the category will be retained as there are still many artists from Borneo with works that have the potential to be showcased. That concludes the news at 12 comes to you from Red FM Radio Malaysia Sarawak. The news bulletin was edited by Nur Akila Arbain from the News and Current Affairs section of RTM Kuching. Salam Malaysia Madani.
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6: On this day in 2014, the Selangor selection team made history by securing a hat-trick of Sultan Selangor Cup title after defeating the Singapore selection's team 2-1 at Shah Alam Stadium, Shah Alam, Selangor. The victory also allowed the Selangor selection team to extend its winning record to 7 victories in 13 editions of the tournament. The 2-goal for the Selangor selection team was scored by Paulo Rangel, while the Singapore selection team only goal was scored by Lionel Felice. The winner took home a 50,000 ringgit cash prize and the championship trophy, which was presented by His Royal Highness Sultan Sharafuddin Idris Shah Al-Haj Ibn Almarhum Sultan Salahuddin Abdul Aziz Shah Al-Haj Sultan of Selangor.
4: Today in history. Join us to relive the past as we highlight key events that happened on this very date in history. 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

0: Did you know that a glass of teh tarik contains 5.5 teaspoon of sugar, while just one can of soda has 7 teaspoon? 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Too much sugar can also weaken your immune system and cause tooth decay, especially in children. Choose a healthier lifestyle, reduce the amount of sugar in your daily food and drinks, avoid sugary beverages in the morning, during tea time, or close to bedtime. Instead, try fresh fruits and drink plenty of plain water. And don't forget to read the labels on food packaging to pick options with less sugar. Remember, control your sugar intake. One teaspoon is enough, less is better, nothing is best.
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2: Today in history, Miri Port Authority launches first e-port system. On this day in 2004, Miri's maritime sector went digital with the official launch of the e-port application system at the Miri Port Authority. Officiated by Deputy Chief Minister Dato Amar Alfred Jabu, this pioneering project brought modern information technology right to the heart of port operations. Developed by Portrait.com Berhad, the same team behind tech solutions used across 13 ports in the Philippines, the web app allowed users to connect directly with ports across Malaysia and the customs information system. Dato Amar Alfred Jabu highlighted that swapping paper forms for fast digital transactions would save massive amounts of time and money for local businesses while making port statistics easily accessible across the country. And it was a look at Today in History by Red FM.
1: That was Today in History in Sarawak, and the script is provided by the National Archives of Malaysia Sarawak. 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
3: Do you have a persistent cough lasting more than 2 weeks? 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Unexplained weight loss? 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Tuberculosis, or TB, is a serious infectious disease that spreads through the air when an infected person coughs, sneezes, or even talks.
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1: The station with music variety is Red FM. Yes, you heard that right. All right, 27th of September. This is the third hour of the show, and later on at 1, we're going to have news update comes to you from Wisma Radio Angkasa Puri Kuala Lumpur, and DJ Ness will be keeping you entertained until 4 p.m. for Mid MX Part 2. Okay, now I want to share with you this story. Okay, this story has been making rounds online that serve as a powerful reality check about the dangers of quick money and gambling. Okay, a former Malaysian internet personality, 48-year-old Aaron Lim, has opened up about losing everything and going roughly 1 million ringgit into debt after promoting and participating in casino activities. Okay, at the peak of his fame as a social media quote-unquote gambling king, Lim was making around 100,000 ringgit a month and living a lavish lifestyle. But after financial missteps and gambling wiped out his personal fortune, he completely disappeared from public view for over a year before recently resurfacing on Instagram. Lim revealed that for the past 8 months, he has been working up 12 hours a day as an e-hailing driver just to cover basic daily expenses. And despite working long hour, exhausting shifts, his daily earning top out at around 200 ringgit, leaving him with no savings at all. The drastic fall from a high earning lifestyle to gig work has taken a heavy toll on his physical and mental health. And Lim shared that he now struggles with severe emotional distress and chronic insomnia, relying on prescribed medication just to sleep at night to cope with what he calls the lowest point of his life. So this story is a stark, honest reminder of how dangerous and destructive gambling truly is. Okay, whether it is done online or offline, or you know, the one that is easily accessed by phone. Okay, and gambling promises fast wealth, but in reality it almost always leads to financial ruin, broken relationships, and extreme mental strains, and the fall of the marriage. Okay, the house always wins in the end, and no short-term profit is worth risking your life savings or future. So if you or someone you know is struggling with gambling, please reach out for personal, professional support, or talk to someone you trust before it is too late. Okay, true financial stability comes from honest hard work and not risky gambles. Okay, remember that. This is Vijay on Red FM, and here is a song by Troye Sivan, Silly on Red.

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1: 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This is Bija on Red FM Radio Malaysia Sarawak. We are now 20 minutes before this Conti to be taken over by DJ Ness at Medium Expert 2. Okay, and with that, I want to give a shout out to my wonderful listeners. We have here is Etty Patrick, Wellington Imai, Shin Wen Lim, SMS Fred, Sohbeti, Helen Kueh, Nora Niti, Agnes Aria, Mary Elsia, James Miran, Induk Kenawit, Iron Fadzli, Agnes Angela Pua, and G Chun Fo. Thank you very much for keeping me company since 10 a.m. I really hope everyone is having a good day, okay? Having a good lunch. And if you're driving right now, listen to the radio to drive safely, okay? The road during weekdays can be very crowded, and please be patient on the road, all right? And here is Samantha Sang, Emotion on Red FM for Variety.

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Hantavirus is a rare but potentially deadly disease spread mainly through contact with infected rodent urine droppings, saliva, or contaminated dust. 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To stay safe, avoid direct contact with rodents. Disinfect affected areas properly, and never sweep rodent droppings dry. If symptoms appear after possible exposure, seek medical attention immediately. Red FM, we care.

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2: 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This is Bija signing off for now. 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Stay safe, stay positive, and I'll catch you again real soon. Okay, keep listening to Red FM, where the best music lives. On
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0: Assalamualaikum. Good afternoon. Salam Malaysia Madani. This is Aida Tahir with Prime at 1 p.m. First, the headlines. Middle powers and ASEAN urged to help shape global decisions. And Budget 2027 increased allocations sought for Madani Rahmah sales. Another news info. Malaysia has expressed concern over the global socio-economic impact arising from the conflict between the United States and Iran, particularly regarding supply chain disruptions in critical sectors. The matter was discussed during a bilateral meeting between Foreign Minister Dato' Sri Mohammad Hassan and his Iranian counterpart Abbas Araghchi in New York. The meeting also touched on the latest developments in the conflict and diplomatic efforts aimed at achieving a peaceful resolution. Malaysia emphasized that international cooperation and measures must be intensified to address the fallout from the conflict, including ensuring the continued security of supply chains in vital sectors. On bilateral relations, both nations reaffirmed their commitment to strengthening cooperation through existing mechanisms, with Malaysia scheduled to host the Malaysia-Iran Joint Commission in 2027. Earlier, when delivering the national statement at the United Nations General Assembly, or UNGA, general debate, Dato' Sri Mohammad stated that Malaysia urges all parties involved in the escalating conflict in West Asia to refrain from further deteriorating the situation. This comes as the consequences could have ripple effects on the global energy sector, trade and financial markets. He emphasized that rising tensions threatened several of the world's most critical maritime routes for energy and commerce, including the Strait of Hormuz and the Bab el Mandeb Strait. According to Dato' Sri Mohammad, Malaysia has called for the abolition of the veto power held by permanent members of the UN Security Council following the body's failure to address several international crises. He emphasized that the veto power must not be exercised arbitrarily to block global consensus.
1: And yet, again and again, Mr. President, the collective will of this assembly has encountered the silencing effect of the veto. Malaysia, we speak plainly, Mr. President. We are sick of it. Mr. President, nowhere is the need for reform more critical than in the Security Council. Nowhere are the shortcomings of the United Nations more glaring than in the Security Council.
0: Dato' Sri Mohammad Hassan. Meanwhile, the Ministry of Domestic Trade and Cost of Living hopes that the allocation for Program Jualan Rahmah Madani, or PJRM, can be increased in the 2027 budget to allow the program to be further expanded and benefit more people. Its Minister Dato' Armizan Mohammad Ali said the encouraging response and the savings enjoyed by the public form the basis of the government's commitment to continue and expand the implementation of PJRM as one of the interventions to address the cost of living issue. Meanwhile, the Melaka State Government has allocated a nearly 100,000 ringgit for the Jualan Melaka Sayang Rakyat, or MESRA, sales program, an initiative to help the people save on groceries. Senior Exco Member of Housing, Local Government Drainage, Climate Change and Disaster Management, Datuk Rais Yassin, said the allocation is channeled through coupons. This as a subsidy for over 40 grocery and fresh produce items, including chicken, prawns, squid, cockles and meat. He said 2,000 chickens are being sold at 5 ringgit each, while MESRA grocery packages are priced as low as 40 ringgit. Jualan MESRA stalls involve 25 main market traders. And for some haze updates, six areas recorded unhealthy air pollutant index, or API, readings as of 9 a.m. today. According to the Air Pollutant Index Management System, four areas in Johor recorded the highest readings: in Kota Tinggi 165, Pasir Gudang 163, Pengerang 162, and Larkin 156. In Sarawak, Serian registered an API reading of 152, followed by Sri Aman at 128. And still ahead, families of 55 missing Malaysians in Nepal attend Wisma Putra briefing. Now, family members of the 55 Malaysians who remain missing following the glacial flash flood incident in Nepal arrived at Wisma Putra today to meet with government representatives. The closed-door meeting is expected to provide an opportunity for the families to receive detailed explanations concerning the search operations, as well as the verification and identification of victims more than a month after the incident occurred. The meeting is expected to involve representatives from the National Disaster Management Agency, the Special Malaysia Disaster Assistance and Rescue Team, and the Royal Malaysia Police. Others include the Department of Chemistry Malaysia, the National Registration Department, and the Social Welfare Department. Elsewhere, flooding in Bangkok is showing signs of easing as rainfall subsides after a monsoon trough and low-pressure system moved away from the Thai capital. Bangkok Governor Chatchat Sithipon said rainfall had eased compared with the past 2 to 3 days, with most areas now experiencing light to moderate rain. The low-pressure system had moved towards western Thailand and Myanmar, while heavy rain had shifted to western parts of the country. Water levels in canals near the Chao Phraya River had begun to recede, although several major canals, including Klong Prem Prachakon, Klong Plat Prau, Klong Sain Saip, and Klong Prawet Buriram, remained at critical levels. Now, Oman pledged to continue safeguarding navigation through the Strait of Hormuz while urging Iran and the US to resolve their disputes through a lasting political settlement. Foreign Minister Badr Al-Busaidi said Oman is committed to protecting navigation through the strait in line with international law and the UN Convention on the Law of the Sea. He also urged Tehran and Washington to resolve outstanding disputes and pursue political understandings that could provide a lasting way out of the crisis. Meanwhile, Baghdad has reached an understanding with the US to resume dollar cash shipments to Iraq after a months-long suspension. Iraqi government spokesman Haider al-Abudi said the agreement was reached during Prime Minister Ali Faleh al-Zaidi's visit to the US. He said the shipments would help meet Iraq's domestic demand for foreign currency. He said the agreement followed steps to Iraq to tighten oversight of dollar distribution, curb misuse of foreign currency, and expand electronic payments as the country gradually shifts toward a more digital economy. The US suspended dollar cash shipments to Iraq in April as Washington pressed Baghdad to curb the influence of Iran-backed armed groups. Now, the European Union is providing more than £700 million for displaced people in sub-Saharan Africa and those affected by crisis worldwide. European Commission President Ursula von der Leyen said the new package would provide support to displaced communities across Africa as well as to the communities hosting them. In addition, emergency aid would be stepped up for people affected by the wars in West Asia and Ukraine. One focus will be on protecting particularly vulnerable migrants, supporting voluntary return and reintegration, and responding to displacement. In other news, China sent two giant pandas, Ping Ping and Fu Shuang, to the United States as part of a panda diplomacy program to foster foreign ties. The departure was announced Thursday during Chinese President Xi Jinping's visit to Washington. And finally, in sports, Aichi Nagoya 2026 Asian Games. National women's doubles pair Pearlie Tan and M. Tina ended Malaysia's 12-year wait by advancing to the semifinals of the event. Their 21-18, 21-9 victory over the Indian pair Gayatri Gopichan and Trisha Jolly in the quarterfinals guaranteed the world number 5 pair at least a bronze medal. Regarding tomorrow's semifinal match, Tina said they need to prepare thoroughly as they are scheduled to face the top-seeded Chinese pair.

0: Middle powers and ASEAN urged to help shape global decisions. And Budget 2027, increased allocations sought for Madani Rahmah sales. And that was the bulletin prepared by Azmil Reza. Thank you for listening. Salam, Malaysia Madani.
1: Thank you very much, Aida.
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7: 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Join us to relive the past as we highlight key events that happened on this very date in history. 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
8: On this day in 2014, the Selangor selection team made history by securing a hat-trick of Sultan Selangor Cup title after defeating the Singapore selection's team 2-1 at Shah Alam Stadium, Shah Alam, Selangor. The victory also allowed the Selangor selection team to extend its winning record to 7 victories in 13 editions of the tournament. The 2 goals for the Selangor selection team was scored by Paulo Rangel, while the Singapore selection team only goal was scored by Leona Felice. The winner took home a 50,000 ringgit cash prize and the championship trophy, which was presented by His Royal Highness Sultan Sharafuddin Idris Shah Al-Haj Ibni Almarhum Sultan Salahuddin Abdul Aziz Shah Al-Haj Sultan of Selangor.
7: Today in history. 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

0: Today in history in Sarawak, we turn to the archives to commemorate the significant events that have shaped our state's history. 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
1: Today in history, Miri Port Authority launches first e-port system. On this day in 2004, Miri's maritime sector went digital with the official launch of the e-port application system at the Miri Port Authority. Officiated by Deputy Chief Minister Dr. Amar Alfred Jabu, this pioneering project brought modern information technology right to the heart of port.

0: operations. Developed by Portrait.com Berhad, the same team behind tech solutions used across 13 ports in the Philippines. The web app allows users to connect directly with ports across Malaysia and the customs information system. Dato' Amar Effort Jabu highlighted that swapping paper forms for fast digital transactions would save massive amounts of time and money for local businesses while making port statistics easily accessible across the country. And it was a look at Today in History by Red FM.
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6: Welcome to Midmix Part 2, and you're hanging out with Vines right on to Red FM today. And it's already 60 minutes past 1, so if you're just tuning in, welcome. And whether you're having lunch right now, driving somewhere, catching up on work, or maybe just taking a little break from the day, I've got you covered. And for now, until 4 p.m., we're keeping the music rolling, keeping things relaxed, and hopefully making your afternoon a little more fun. And you know what, since we're talking about getting through the afternoon together, and I thought we'd kick things off with a song that's all about being there for someone through the good times and the bad. Because let's be honest, we all need a little umbrella sometimes, right? And not necessarily because it's raining outside, but sometimes life just throws a few things at you. A busy day, a crazy schedule, deadlines, traffic, or maybe you're just having one of those days. And that's where music comes in. And sometimes all you need is a good song to leave your mood and get you moving again. So we're starting Midi Mix Part 2 with a classic from Rihanna featuring Jay-Z, Umbrella. And after that, we've got plenty more music coming your way all the way until 4 p.m. Plus, later in our final hour, we're going to switch things up a little with Silang Budaya, where we'll be talking about our dance steps from different states. So whether you're listening from Kuching, somewhere else in Sarawak, or wherever you are right now, stay right here with me. And let's get this afternoon started properly. Rihanna featuring Jay-Z, Amrila, right here on Red FM for Variety.

aggressive dog can turn a peaceful walk into a dangerous situation in seconds. 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

quote of the day by Koopy with Chris. You weren't born to fit into everyone else's mold or spend your life chasing approval. Respect the person in the mirror, stand resilient through the storms, and guard your peace like it's non-negotiable. Because at the end of the night, living authentically is the only path to true quiet in your soul.

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And welcome back to Media Mix Part 2 with Minas, right here on Tarot FM today. And I hope you're having a good afternoon so far. And maybe you're still having lunch. Maybe you're stuck in traffic. Maybe you're at work right now pretending to be productive while secretly enjoying the music. And also, maybe you're at home right now enjoying the weekend. And no judgment here, okay? And we're keeping things moving all the way from 1 p.m. to 4 p.m. And right now, it's time for a little segment. We're calling us What's Buzzing, because there's always something happening around Sarawak. And if you're looking for something to be on your usual weekend routine, I've got two upcoming events you might want to put on your calendar. We have Wat Festival 2026. This one is happening from 1st to 31st of October. So basically, Kuching is getting a whole month of creative energy. And when I say creative, I mean a little bit of everything: arts, music, culture, comedy, theater, food, film, sports, workshop, and plenty more. And they are 83 unique events and 440 daily activities planned throughout the festival, with events taking place across Kuching as well as activities extending to Cebu and Miri. So if you're someone who's enjoy discovering local talent, checking out something different, or just getting out of the house and experiencing what's happening around town, Wat Festival is definitely one to keep an eye on. And I love that, because sometimes we get so caught up in our everyday routine that we forget there are actually so many things happening right around us. So October, maybe that's your sign to go out to explore a little, support local creatives, grab some food, listen to some music, and enjoy what Sarawak has to offer. And then coming towards the end of October, we've got another big one. Sarawak Regatta 2026 is scheduled for 30th of October until 1st of November 2026. So if you love the atmosphere of the river, the excitement of boat races, the crowds, and the whole festive feeling, this is another date to remember. And I think this is what makes living in Sarawak pretty special. 1 minute you're talking about music and arts, and the next minute you're talking about traditional culture, sports, food, and events happening all around the state. And there's always something that brings people together. And actually, that brings me nicely to our next songs, because our next track is all about consequences, relationships, and that famous idea, what goes around comes around. So sometimes in life, you do something and you think, okay, whatever, no big deal. But then later, surprise, life has received. And whether we're talking about relationships, friendships, work, or just the choices we make every day, sometimes things really do come back around. So if someone has ever told you, you'll see, well, maybe this is their soundtrack. All right, enough of life lessons for the afternoon. Okay, let's get back to the music. Coming up next, we've got Justin Timberlake with a song that takes the whole what goes around comes around idea and turns it into one seriously catchy track. And this is Justin Timberlake, What Goes Around Comes Around. Keep it right here, keep the volume up, and keep hanging out with me next on Red FM for variety.

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4: 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Thank you for the love and support.

0: Nowadays, our roads are getting more crowded, and the risks are higher than ever. 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According to recent statistics, motorcyclists make up over 60% of all road fatalities, with speed and negligence being the leading causes of accidents. Every time you take the wheel or twist the throttle, remember that someone is waiting for you to come home safely. Let's change the statistics. Drive smart, ride safe, and look out for one another.
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With Big Girls Don't Cry right here on Tabata FM, and welcome back to Bindimix Part 2 with me, Ness. And you know, sometimes the afternoon has that funny way of making you slow down a little bit, and you're going through your day, you're listening to music, and suddenly a song comes on and reminds you of someone, somewhere, or maybe even a particular moment in your life. And I think that's what I love about music. You don't always have to explain what you're feeling. Sometimes the song does all the talking for you. And coming up later, we've got two songs that definitely carry that kind of feeling. First up later, we're going back to the Indonesian music scene with Peter Pan, Ada Apa Denganmu. And now, if you grew up listening to Indonesian pop rock, chances are you know this one. And it has that nostalgic sound that can take you straight back to a different time. And then now we're following that with Plain White Tees, Hey Day Delilah, another song that has that very personal, almost like a conversation feeling. It's funny, isn't it? One song can be about wondering what happened, while another is about staying connected even when two people are apart. And that's really the beauty of a good song. Whether you're in love, missing somebody, thinking about the past, or simply enjoying the music, somehow you find a little piece of yourself in it. And but before we get into two tracks, just a little reminder, the news is coming up at 2 p.m. from Wisma Berita Radio Angkasa Puri in Kuala Lumpur. So stay with us, because we still got plenty more great music coming your way after the news. For now, let's turn the clock back a little and enjoy a song that brings plenty of memories with it. This is Peter Pan, Ada Apa Denganmu, and after that, Plain White Tees, Hey Delilah, and you're listening to Brad FM for Variety.

animals are a common sight, but teaching our children how to interact with them safely is very essential. Never let kid approach, pet, or assume a stray dog is safe, even if it's wear a collar or looks friendly. Teach them to keep a safe distance and always inform an adult when they spot one. If a stray dog approach, stay still and avoid eye contact. Never run or scream, as this can escalate the situation. Back away slowly while staying calm. Show kindness and empathy to stray, but always from a safe distance. Safe habit keep our children and animals protected. 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

0: Good afternoon, Salam Malaysia Madani. This is Aida Tahir with a news update at 2 p.m. Met Malaysia is keeping a round-the-clock watch on earthquake activity in Sabah via 28 seismic stations statewide. Met Malaysia Director General Dr. Mohamed Hisham Mohamed Anib said the monitoring enables the department to detect and analyse earthquakes swiftly. The seismic stations closest to the epicentre are Sapulut, Keningau, Sandakan, Telupit, Matupang and Tenom. The statement follows a weak magnitude 3.3 earthquake that struck Kuamut, Kinabatangan at 5:32 a.m. yesterday. Now, G25 Malaysia today called for the federal and state constitutions and the rule of law to be upheld in resolving the issue surrounding the position of the young Dipertuan Besar of Negeri Sembilan, Tuanku Muhriz, Tuanku Munawir. The civil society organisation said it firmly supported the lawful constitutional position of Tuanku Muhriz as the young Dipertuan Besar of Negeri Sembilan. It stressed that any challenge to the position must be resolved strictly according to the state constitution, adat and the law. A total of 184 documentation matters involving the Orang Asli community in remote areas in Gua Musang have been resolved through the National Registration Department's Menyumai Kasih Rakyat program. Its Kelantan Director Halimatus Saadiah Ramli said the cases involved 101 identity card replacements, 61 MyKit applications, 15 first-time identity card applications, 5 amendments to identity card details, and 2 amendments to birth certificates. Malaysians in Bangkok have been urged to remain in contact with the Malaysian Embassy for assistance and updates following the extensive flooding that affected several districts and major transportation routes in the capital city. The Foreign Ministry said several Malaysians had been affected by the floods and that the embassy in Bangkok was extending necessary support and assistance to them. It strongly urged Malaysian nationals who had yet to do so to register their presence in Thailand via the consular system. And finally, nearly 4,900 people in Bangkok have been evacuated to shelters, with around 52,000 households affected by the floods. According to the Bangkok Metropolitan Administration, water levels in Bangkok's network of canals remained high on Sunday morning, with authorities working to speed up drainage. It said more rain was forecast throughout Sunday for Bangkok and its surrounding provinces, but would begin to taper off on Monday. And that was the news edited by Azmil Reza. Thank you for tuning in. Salam, Malaysia Madani.
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1: On this day in 2014, the Selangor selection team made history by securing a hat-trick of Sultan Selangor Cup title after defeating the Singapore selection's team 2-1 at Shah Alam Stadium, Shah Alam, Selangor. The victory also allowed the Selangor selection team to extend its winning record to 7 victories in 13 editions of the tournament. The 2 goals for the Selangor selection team was scored by Paulo Rangel, while the Singapore selection team only goal was scored by Leonel Felice. The winner took home a 50,000 ringgit cash prize and the championship trophy, which was presented by His Royal Highness Sultan Sharafuddin Idris Shah Al-Haj Ibni Almarhum Sultan Salahuddin Abdul Aziz Shah Al-Haj Sultan of Selangor.
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8: Today in history, Miri Port Authority launches first e-port system. On this day in 2004, Miri's maritime sector went digital with the official launch of the e-port application system at the Miri Port Authority. Officiated by Deputy Chief Minister Dato' Amar Alfred Jabu, this pioneering project brought modern information technology right to the heart of port operations. Developed by Portrait.com Berhad, the same team behind tech solutions used across 13 ports in the Philippines, the web app allowed users to connect directly with ports across Malaysia and the customs information system. Dato' Amar Alfred Jabu highlighted that swapping paper forms for fast digital transactions would save massive amounts of time and money for local businesses while making port statistics easily accessible across the country. And it was a look at Today in History by Red FM.
7: That was Today in History in Sarawak, and the script is provided by the National Archives of Malaysia Sarawak. 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
1: Welcome back to the show and welcome to the second hour of Midday Mix Part 2. Happy Sunday, everyone. And I hope you're having a good one wherever you are and whatever you're up to. And maybe you're enjoying a late lunch, catching up with family, taking a drive, or perhaps you're just lying down somewhere thinking, okay, tomorrow is Monday, but let's not talk about that yet. Don't worry, we still have plenty of Sunday left. And I'm Ness, keeping you company right here on to Red FM. And we still got lots of great songs lined up for you throughout the afternoon. And to kick off the second hour, we're going back to a classic from the guys who gave us so many unforgettable pop hits, Backstreet Boys with Shape of My Heart. And now, this song has a slightly reflective feeling to it. It's about looking back, understand yourself, and maybe realizing that sometimes when it comes to relationship, we don't always get everything right. And honestly, Sunday afternoon are perfect for a song like this. It's at that time of the week when things tend to slow down a little. You get a chance to breathe, think about the week that's gone by, and maybe even

good soundtrack for your Sunday afternoon. So whether you're feeling nostalgic, romantic, reflective, or simply you're simply here because you love a good Backstreet Boys song, and this one is for you. And let's get the second hour started. Backstreet Boys with Shape My Heart, only here on Red FM for Variety.

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0: For those who work outdoors, your health could be at risk during haze conditions. If your duties require you to be outside for long hours, please take extra care. Wear a proper face mask to reduce inhalations or harmful particles. 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If you're experiencing coughing, breathing difficulties, eye irritation or worsening asthma, seek medical attention without delay. Your health matters. Protect yourself while you continue serving your role outdoors. 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We care.
1: Quote of the day by Koopy with Kriz. Sometimes the quietest moments reveal the loudest truths. 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That's where your real healing begins.

0: Do you have the Christina Aguilera with the beautiful right here on the Red FM today? And welcome back to the show, ladies. And you're still hanging out with Minas on this beautiful Sunday afternoon. And we're right in the second hour of Mid Mix Part 2. And I hope you're having a good one wherever you are. Maybe you're at home enjoying slow Sunday. Maybe you're out having lunch with your family, or perhaps you're on the road right now heading somewhere. And if you are driving, well, keep those eyes on the road and keep the music at the comfortable level, okay? And let me keep you company for the afternoon. And now, before we get back into more of those great songs, I've got a little bit of information, especially for those of you around Mukah, because if you're planning to be in the area in early October, there are some road closures you'll want to take note of. So let's get into it. And this is an article regarding several roads around Dataran Peninsula Setia Raja in Mukah will be closed from October 1st until October 4th to make way for the Sarawak Kusayang 2026 program. And according to the information from the Mukah District Police Chief, DSP Muhammad Rizal Alias, the road closure will begin at 10 p.m. on October 1st and are expected to end at 6 p.m. on October 4th. So if you're planning your journey around Mukah during those dates, this is something you might want to save somewhere and maybe put it on your phone, send it to your family WhatsApp group, because you know how it goes. Someone always find out about a road closure after they already reach the road. So the roads affected include Jalan Setia Satu, the Jalan Ceria Junction, and the Jalan Wawasan Roundabout Junction. And the authorities are expecting quite a crowd for the program, potentially up to 10,000 people at any one time. So this probably isn't the weekend to say I'll just park somewhere quickly, because when there are thousands of people around, that quick parking can very quickly become a very long search for a parking space. And if you're heading there, the public has been advised not to park in areas where vehicles could obstruct traffic. And they are recommended a parking area including the Peninsula Raja Tower parking area, the Mukah Divisional Administration Office parking area, the Setia Raja Mall parking area, and the Commercial Center parking area. And of course, motorists are advised to follow the traffic signs and instruction from police personnel and RELA members who will be on duty. So if you're familiar with the area, you may also want to plan an alternative route before you head out. And honestly, this is one of those little reminders that can make a big difference, because when there's a major program happening, especially one that could bring thousands of people together, a little planning before you leave home can save you plenty of time and probably save you from saying a few words you shouldn't say while stuck in traffic. So, Mukah listener, October 1st to 4th, keep those dates in mind. If you're heading towards Dataran Peninsula Raja, check the road situation, follow the sign, listen to the instruction from the authorities, and give yourself a little extra travel time. And if you're meeting someone there, don't just say, "I'll see you there." Maybe tell them exactly where you are meeting, because with thousands of people around, I'm somewhere near the roundabout is probably not going to help very much. But of course, so while we're talking about people coming together, events and spending time with the people around us brings me nicely to our next little musical journey, because we just heard Christina Aguilera singing Beautiful, and there's something about songs like that, songs that remind us to appreciate ourselves and the people around us. And now we're going to move from Beautiful into something a little more playful. So coming up later, we've got Shania Twain with I'm Gonna Get You Good. And now this one definitely changes the mood from the reflective and uplifting feeling of Beautiful. We're going straight into that confident, cheeky Shania energy. And that's what I love about putting together an afternoon playlist. You don't have to stay in one mood. You can be reflective for one song, singing along to the next, and then suddenly you're dancing in your car at the traffic lights. Although maybe keep the dancing to a minimum if you're driving, okay? And after Shania, we're going another classic coming your way from Blue with One Love. And now One Love, that's a pretty fitting thoughts for a Sunday afternoon, isn't it? One love, good music, good company, and hopefully a good day. And then we're going to slow things down just a little bit with Savage Garden, I Knew I Love You. So we've got a little journey coming up here. We've got confidence, we've got love, we've got a little bit of romance. Basically, if you're listening with someone special right now, this next little stretch of music might be perfect for you. And if you're listening alone, well, no problem. You can still sing along. We don't judge here. And maybe you're driving home. Maybe you're doing some housework. Maybe you're just sitting with a cup of coffee and enjoying your Sunday. Whatever you're doing right now, let the music be your soundtrack. And talking about being on the road, once again, if you're traveling around Muka from October 1st to 4th, remember those road closure around Dataran Pen Setia Raja, Jalan Setia Satu, di Jalan Ceria Junction, and Jalan Wasan Roundabout Junction will be affected. So the closure are scheduled from 10 p.m. on October 1st and until 6 p.m. on October 4th. Plan ahead, follow the traffic instruction, and consider those recommended parking areas if you're attending the program. It's always better to know before you go, okay? And that's enough of me. We're going to leave the road updates there and get back to what we really love here on Midmix Part 2, the music. So are you ready? And let's turn the volume up just a little bit. We're going from Christina Aguilera Beautiful into a little bit of Shania Twain. And Shania is coming in with the confident message. You know exactly what she wants. This is I'm Gonna Get You Good. And after Shania, stay with me, because we've got Blue, One Love, followed by Chavez Garden, I Knew I Love You. And three very different songs, but that's the beauty of a good afternoon playlist. A little bit of everything for everybody. So whether you're listening from Muka, Kuching, Miri, Cebu, or anywhere across Sarawak, thank you for spending your Sunday afternoon with me. I'm Ness, and this is the Midmix Part 2. Let's get back to the music. Shania Twain, I'm Gonna Get You Good, on here on Red FM for Variety.
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0: is all we need. Have you ever wondered why we have day and night, or why the seasons change? It's all because of how our amazing planet moves. First, Earth's rotation. Our planet spins like a giant top. This spin takes about 24 hours to complete, giving us day and night. When your side of Earth faces the sun, it's daytime. And as our planet rotates away, that same spot experiences night. But Earth doesn't just spin, it also travels. This journey around the sun is called a revolution, and it takes about 365 days, a whole year. And here's why we have our wonderful seasons. As Earth revolves, it's tilted on its axis. 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That's why we experience the warmth of summer and the chill of winter. From the shortest day to the longest year, Earth's movements are constantly shaping our world. The more we understand, the more we can appreciate the intricate dance of our planet in space.
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Savage Garden with I Knew I Love You, right here on the Red FM today. And welcome back to Midi Mix Part 2 with me, Ness, on this beautiful Sunday afternoon. And wow, we're just gone through a little romantic moment there with Savage Garden. And you know, some songs just have that feeling where you don't even need to explain anything. You hear the melody, you hear the words, and suddenly you're thinking about that person. You know the one, and maybe someone you miss, someone who's far away, or maybe someone you should probably stop thinking about, but the song just brought them back into your head. And we're keeping that slightly emotional mood going with the next two songs coming up. We've got Three Doors Down, Here Without You, followed by Lifehouse, Hanging By a Moment. Both songs have that feeling of longing and holding on, and the idea of thinking about someone even when they're not right there with you. And I think that's one of those of the things that makes music so special. Sometimes you can be having a perfectly normal Sunday afternoon, and then one song comes on and suddenly you're transported somewhere else. So maybe back to your school days, maybe back to your first love, maybe back to that one person you haven't spoken to in years. Or maybe you're just enjoying the songs because it's a classic. Whatever the reason, keep enjoying the music with me. And just a little reminder, the news is coming up at 3 p.m. Bringing you the latest from Red FM Radio Malaysia Sarawak. And after that, we've got something really interesting coming your way, because it's time for Silang Budaya. So don't go anywhere. But before we get there, we've still got two great songs lined up for you. Let's slow things down just a little bit and enjoy the next one. This is Three Doors Down, Here Without You, followed by Lifehouse, Hanging By a Moment. And you're listening to Red FM, and I'm Ness, and stay right here. More music, more stories, and Silang Budaya coming up after the news, only here on to Red FM for variety.

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0: today's digital world, social media has become a part of our daily lives. 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

Salam sejahtera and salam Malaysia Madani. Red FM Radio Malaysia Sarawak brings you the news bulletin at 3 with Nessie Lundat. And vehicles of various types were seized yesterday during OPS Extreme, OPS Luxury and OPS Pemandu Warga Asing Foreign Driver Operation in the vicinity of Cebu Town and Jalan Oyang Lama. According to the Road Transport Department JPJ Sarawak, the detected offences involve expired motor vehicles licences and insurance coverage, extreme vehicles modifications and foreign drivers driving without valid driving licences. A total of 124 vehicles was inspected during the operation. All detected offences and seizure action were carried out in accordance with prevailing legal provisions. A two-story house at Lorong Gelama Cebu was destroyed in a fire yesterday. The Sarawak Fire and Rescue Department Operations Center reported that they received an emergency call at 12:11 p.m. The fire also affected an adjacent house. No casualties were reported. The fire was brought under control at approximately 1 p.m. and operation concluded at 2:10 p.m. The shift actions of two security guards successfully prevented a fire involving a computer unit from spreading further. The incident occurred at a shop in a shopping mall in Bintulu early this morning. According to the Sarawak Fire and Rescue Department Operations Center, the incident was reported at 4:29 a.m. prior to the arrival of the Bintulu Fire and Rescue Station personnel at the scene. The fire did not affect the building structure and no casualties were reported. The operations concluded at 4:50 a.m. after the site was declared safe and the source of the fire was eliminated. That's the end of the news from Red FM Radio Malaysia Sarawak and was edited by Nur Akila Arbain from the News and Graphics section of RTM Kuching. Salam Malaysia Madani.

0: 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Join us to relive the past as we highlight key events that happened on this very date in history. 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
1: On this day in 2014, the Selangor selection team made history by securing a hat-trick of Sultan Selangor Cup title after defeating the Singapore selections team 2-1 at Shah Alam Stadium, Shah Alam, Selangor. The victory also allowed the Selangor selection team to extend its winning record to 7 victories in 13 editions of the tournament. The 2-goal for the Selangor selection team was scored by Paulo Rangel, while the Singapore selection team only goal was scored by Leonel Felice. The winner took home a 50,000 ringgit cash prize and the championship trophy, which was presented by His Royal Highness Sultan Sharafuddin Idris Shah Al-Haj Ibni Almarhum Sultan Salahuddin Abdul Aziz Shah Al-Haj Sultan of Selangor.
0: Today in History. Join us to relive the past as we highlight key events that happened on this very date in history. Only on Red FM, where every day has a story.
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6: Today in history, Miri Port Authority launches first e-port system. On this day in 2004, Miri's maritime sector went digital with the official launch of the e-port application system at the Miri Port Authority. Officiated by Deputy Chief Minister Dr. Amar Alfred Jabu, this pioneering project brought modern information technology right to the heart of port operations. Developed by Portrait.com Berhad, the same team behind tech solutions used across 13 ports in the Philippines. The web app allowed users to connect directly with ports across Malaysia and the customs information system. Dr. Amar Alfred Jabu highlighted that swapping paper forms for fast digital transactions would save massive amounts of time and money for local businesses while making port statistics easily accessible across the country. And it was a look at Today in History by Red FM.
5: That was Today in History in Sarawak, and the script is provided by the National Archives of Malaysia, Sarawak. 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

part of our culture. Through our topic for today, our dances, steps from different states, with a special focus on Sarawak, where every movement, costume, beat and gesture can tell us something about the people and tradition behind the dance. And when we talk about Sarawak, we are talking about a place filled with different communities, language and tradition. So naturally, our dances are just as diverse from the graceful movement of the ngajat associated with the Iban community to the elegant Datun Julut of the Orang Ulu and other traditional performances that have been passed down through generation, making dance more than just entertainment, because it becomes a way for people to remember their roots and share their stories with others. And what makes a traditional dance so interesting is that you don't always need words to understand that something meaningful is happening, because the movement of the hands, the position of the body, the rhythm of the music, and even the costume can carry a message. Whether it is celebrating a special occasion, welcoming guests, showing respect, expressing joy, or connecting people with their heritage. So as we continue with Silang Budaya, I want you to imagine yourself sitting in front of the traditional dance performance in Sarawak, listening to the music and watching every step carefully, because behind those beautiful movements there is often a story about community, nature, history and everyday life. And that is exactly what makes our culture dance something worth appreciating and keeping alive. So let's take a break first with a song before we continue our show on the rhythm of Sarawak next on here on Radio FM for Variety.

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0: Yeah. Quote of the day by Koopy with Chris. Sometimes the quietest moments reveal the loudest truths. Don't be afraid of the silence. That's where your real healing begins.
1: 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And for activity, it doesn't have to be a hardcore gym session. 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And a really important one. 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
2: Welcome back to Silang Budaya Readies, and we're continuing our journey through our dance steps from different states. But this time, let's take a closer look at Sarawak, because when you hear the word ngajat, many people immediately picture the powerful and energetic movement of the Iban warrior. But traditional Iban dances can also carry different meanings depending on the occasion, and they continue to be an important part of celebration and cultural gathering. And another beautiful example is Datun Julut, a graceful dance associated with the Orang Ulu communities, where the dancers are gentle hand movements and flowing costume create a very different atmosphere, showing us that Sarawak traditional dances are not all about fast and powerful movement, but can also be delicate, expressive, and closely connected to the identity of the community that performs them. And if we look beyond the individual's dances, we can see something really special about Sarawak, because our cultural performances often bring people together, whether they are performed during festival, community celebration, cultural events, or special gatherings, giving younger generation the opportunity to watch, learn, and eventually take part in this tradition themselves. And for many young people today, life is surrounded by modern music, social media, and international entertainment. So traditional dance give us another way to connect with where we come from. And when young dancers learn the steps from their elders, they are not simply learning choreography. They are also learning the stories, values, and cultural identity that come together with those movement. And let's take a break before we continue our show on Silang Budaya. And here's Snow Patrol, Chasing Cars, on here on Red FM for variety.

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0: been pretty wet and windy with the strongest of the gusts of wind.
1: The temperature got to 21 Celsius at 70 in Fahrenheit.
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4: Hi, good afternoon. This is Kamal from Malaysia bringing you the weather update for Sarawak. We lit for 12 hours from 4 p.m. Sunday, 27 September 2026. For this afternoon, isolated thunderstorms or rain is expected over Kuching, Serian, Samarahan, Sri Aman, Betong, Sarike, Mukah, Sibu, Bintulu, Kapit, Miri and Limbang. Meanwhile, for tonight, isolated rain is expected over Kuching, Serian, Samarahan, Bintulu, Kapit, Miri and Limbang. Next, for sea conditions for Sarawak's coastal water, for western Sarawak, wind direction north-northeast at speed of 10 to 20 km per hour with wave height at 0.5 to 1.0 meter. For northern Sarawak, wind direction northeast at speed of 10 to 20 km per hour with wave height at 0.5 to 1.0 meter. Taking a look at temperatures, we are expecting maximum 34 degrees Celsius today, while the minimum 24 degrees Celsius today. That's all the weather updates for now. 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

Welcome back, ladies, and for the final segment of Sinar Budaya. And as we wrap up today's topic, our dancer steps from different states. And I think one beautiful thing we can take away is that every traditional dance has its own personality. And here in Sarawak, the different style remind us that our cultural diversity is something we can see here and even feel through every movement and every beat. And whether it is the strength and energy of the Ngajat, the graceful movements of the Tunjulut, or the many other traditional dances practiced by Sarawak's different communities, these performances give us a living connection to the past, while at the same time allowing younger generation to give this tradition new energy and continue sharing them with the wider world. So ladies, perhaps the next time you see a traditional dance performance, don't just watch the steps, but take a moment to think about the people, stories, history, and identity behind those movements, because culture stays alive when we continue to appreciate it, talk about it, learn it, and pass it on. And now with that, we've come to the end of Silam Budaya for today. Thank you so much for spending this hour with me, Nas. And remember that our culture is made richer by every community, every story, every rhythm, and every step. So keep celebrating the beautiful diversity around us. So stay tuned to Red FM for variety. And I'll see you again in our next edition of Silam Budaya. Only here on to Red FM for variety.

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1: 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We care.

0: Did you know heart attacks can happen to anyone, not just older people?
1: Really? That's scary. So how do we prevent it?
0: It's actually simple. Start by being active at least 30 minutes of exercise a day.
1: That I can try. What else?
0: Eat healthy, more fruits and vegetables, and cut down on the fatty stuff.
1: Oh man, what about my fried food?
0: Once in a while is fine, but balance it out. And if you smoke, quitting makes a huge difference for your heart.
1: Okay, makes sense. Anything else?
0: Keep a healthy weight. Know your blood pressure numbers. And don't ignore warning signs like chest pain or pain going to your arm and jaw.
1: Got it. And if the doctor gives medication?
0: Take it as prescribed. Don't skip.
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3: 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First, Earth's rotation. 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And as our planet rotates away, that same spot experiences night. 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The more we understand, the more we can appreciate the intricate dance of our planet in space.
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13: 下午好， 现在是周静报告新闻简讯。 掌管沙巴及沙拉越事务的首相署部长达杜穆斯塔法·萨默表示， 需在1963年 马来西亚协议MA63执行行动理事会技术委员会辖下设立一个特别委员会， 以深入研究增加沙巴与沙拉越国会议员人数的建议。 他指出，有关研究也应该涵盖相关建议落实时间表的制定工作，而该特别委员会则应由选举委员会、法律事务组、首相署沙巴及沙拉越事务组（BHESS）以及州政府代表组成。 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

Salam Malaysia Madani, English Evening News from Red FM with me Felicia Tata, and here are the headlines. 2027 Budget, Domestic Trade and Cost of Living Minister hope for increased PJRM allocation. Study on potential assistance of gas resources in Limbang expected to conclude by year end. Bukit Asset Redevelopment's plan expanded, the news in full. It is hoped that the allocations for the Rahmah Madani Sales Program PJRM will be increased in the 2027 budget. This is to enable the program to be expanded so that more consumers can benefit from it. Ministers of Domestic Trade and Cost of Living KPDN Dato Armizan Muhammad Ali stated that the encouraging response and the savings enjoyed by the public form the basis of the government commitment to continue and expand the implementations of PJRM. From January 2023 to September 23, 2026, PJRM recorded approximately 81.5 million transactions nationwide. In this regard, Dato Armizan stated that public access to information regarding the schedule of the PJRM program has also been enhanced in line with the expansions of the program implementation scale. The public can now check the PJRM calendar via the PJRM website and the Info Jualan Rahmah Madani apps, which is available for download from the Google Play Stores and Apple Store. Starting October 1st, KPDN will also introduce special sticker displaying a QR code for the PJRM calendar at high traffic public locations nationwide. The installations of this special sticker is subject to the request and consents of the premises management or owner. The potential existence of gas resources in Limbang is currently under study. Deputy Ministers of Food Industry, Commodity and Regional Developments, Dato Dr. Abdul Rahman Ismail stated that if the presence of these resources is confirmed, it could generate significant economic spin-off for Limbang development. Previously, Deputy Premier Dato Amar Awang Tengah Ali Hassan announced that Petros is conducting oil and gas exploration study in Limbang and Lawas. The study are expected to be completed by the end of this year. This study aimed to assess the potentials for hydrocarbon resources in both areas. Meanwhile, Dato' Dr. Abdul Rahman, who is also the Bukit Kota Assemblyman, noted that infrastructure development is a key focus for strengthening connectivity in Limbang. This includes the second Limbang River Bridge project, expected to be completed by the end of this year, and the Sarawak-Sabah Link Road Mega Project, scheduled for completions in 2030. Comprehensive infrastructure developments can open up new economic opportunities for the local community. Sectors with the potentials to benefit include food businesses, accommodation and homestay, handicraft and services. He encouraged the people of Limbang to actively drive local economic growth rather than just reap its reward. This news comes to you from Red FM Radio Malaysia Sarawak. The Bukit Asset Redevelopment Plan in Cebu has now entered Phase 1.1, with the development scope expanded from the original 497 lots to approximately 820 lots. Bukit Asset Assemblyman Joseph Ching Jin Erg stated that the redevelopment plan has received approval from the relevant authorities, with the initial approval obtained in October last year, followed by a subsequent approvals in March of this year. The planning also takes into account the potential impact of rising sea levels over the next 100 years. Youth in Mas Gading are urged not to be swayed by misleading offer regarding education and skill training. Mas Gading members of parliament of Mordi Bimol advised them to exercise caution when selecting institutions, courses or study programs to avoid being deceived. A wide range of offer is currently available to young people, including those promising job opportunities and lucrative income. Youth are also advised to verify the total fee, additional course, program accreditations, course content and post-study prospect.
Sarawak require a skilled workforce to build a more comprehensive aerospace ecosystem. To this end, ICAT University College has been mandated to provide the necessary workforce. ICAT University College Vice Chancellor Professor Emeritus Dato' Dr. Muhammad Kadim Suwadi stated that the aerospace sector is a highly integrated industry requiring collaborations across various fields of expertise. Implementation is driven by research in technology and innovation. Three key components are being prioritized: talent developments, technology, and industrial transformation. Students are also exposed to the real-world industry, including training opportunities with giant and multinational companies such as Boeing, Airbus, and Dassault. And finally, 106 participants took part in the traditional Akri Challenge held in conjunction with the Batang Kayan Regatta Festivals 2026 at the SK Bumiputra Lundu Field. 91 participants competed in the traditional Akri category, while 15 participated in the recurve category. The event was officiated by the Tanjung Datu Assemblyman Azizul Anwar Adinan. In the woman category, Ainul Fitri emerged as the top scorer with 429 points, while Samshul's Bahri Ali recorded the highest scores of 578 points in the men's category. Student participations in the competitions provided the younger generations with exposure to the sport of traditional archery. To end the bulletin, here are the headlines once again. 2026 budget, domestic trade and cost of living ministry hopes for increased PJRM allocation. Study on potential assistance of gas resources in Limbang expected to conclude by year end. Bukit Aceh redevelopment plan expanded. And that's concluded the news update, and the news bulletin was edited by Nur Akira Arbain from the news and current affairs sections of RTM Kuching. Salam Malaysia Madani.

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0: day in history. Join us to relive the past as we highlight key events that happened on this very date in history. 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
1: On this day in 2014, the Selangor selection team made history by securing a hat-trick of Sultan Selangor Cup title after defeating the Singapore selection's team 2-1 at Shah Alam Stadium, Shah Alam, Selangor. The victory also allowed the Selangor selection team to extend its winning record to 7 victories in 13 editions of the tournament. The 2 goals for the Selangor selection team was scored by Paulo Rangel, while the Singapore selection team only goal was scored by Leonel Felice. The winner took home a 50,000 ringgit cash prize and the championship trophy, which was presented by His Royal Highness Sultan Sharafuddin Idris Shah Al-Haj Ibni Almarhum Sultan Salahuddin Abdul Aziz Shah Al-Haj Sultan of Selangor.
0: Today in history. Join us to relive the past as we highlight key events that happened on this very date in history. 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
7: Today in history, Miri Port Authority launches first e-port system. On this day in 2004, Miri's maritime sector went digital with the official launch of the e-port application system at the Miri Port Authority. Officiated by Deputy Chief Minister Dato' Amar Alfred Jabu, this pioneering project brought modern information technology right to the heart of port operations. Developed by Portrait.com Berhad, the same team behind tech solutions used across 13 ports in the Philippines. The web app allowed users to connect directly with ports across Malaysia and the customs information system. Dato' Amar Alfred Jabu highlighted that swapping paper forms for fast digital transactions would save massive amounts of time and money for local businesses while making port statistics easily accessible across the country. And it was a look at Today in History by Red FM.
6: That was Today in History in Sarawak, and the script is provided by the National Archives of Malaysia Sarawak. 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

Hi, dear friends. I am Pastor Eric Su. Welcome to today's Heavenly Gospel. Life is sometimes like a boat sailing on the sea. When the weather is calm and the sea is peaceful, everything feels good. But suddenly, a storm can come. Life is the same. Sometimes, we face sickness, financial problems, difficulties at work, family problems, or even the loss of the person we love. When we go through all these storms, what do we need the most? I believe that, apart from finding the solution to our problems, we need something even more important, which is hope. Because when a person still has hope, he can still keep going. But when that person feels there is no hope anymore, then his heart can easily give up, even before the situation becomes worse. There was a famous psychologist named Viktor Frankl. He went through a series of terrible sufferings during the Second World War. Later, he wrote about his experience and observed that one important thing that helped people survive was having hope, having something to live for and believe that he still has a bright future. This reminds us of what the Bible teaches. In Hebrews chapter 6, verse 19 says, "We have this hope as an anchor for the soul, firm and secure." Yes, the Bible gives us a very simple picture, an anchor. We all know what an anchor does. When a boat is caught in a storm, without an anchor, the boat can be pushed around by the waves. But when the anchor is firmly in place, the boat may still move around and shake, but it will not simply drift away. This is what Christian hope is like. Our hope is not simply saying, "I hope everything will be okay." But a Christian hope is based on God's promises. People can change. Our circumstances can also change. Even our own strength can fail. But God's promises doesn't change. The Bible says in 2 Corinthians 1:20, "For no matter how many promises God has made, they are all yes in Christ." So, Christian hope is not saying, "I hope that all my problems will be solved tomorrow." Christian hope says, "Whatever happens tomorrow, I know that God is still with me." There is a big difference. Sometimes we want God to change our circumstances. But sometimes, before God changed our circumstances, He changed our heart first. The storm may still be there, but our hearts can be calmed down because God gives strength to our heart. Because we know that God is still with us. That is what it means by having an anchor for the soul. Dear friends, perhaps you are going through a storm today. Maybe it is something that nobody else knows about. You may still be walking, talking, smiling, and living your normal life. But inside, you may be very tired. If that is you, I want to encourage you today. Do not give up. You still have hope. Because your hope is not based on your circumstances. Your hope is in Jesus Christ.

0: Price. I once heard a very simple illustration. An anchor is not meant to sit on the boat. It has to be thrown into the water so that it can hold the boat firmly. Faith is the same. It is not enough just to know about Jesus. Real faith means that in the middle of the storm, we place our life into His hands. You can simply pray like this. Lord, I do not know what to do right now, but I choose to trust You. Please lead me. Sometimes, God does not immediately remove the storm, but He can give us peace in the middle of the storm. The storm may still be there, but our hearts are no longer be controlled by fear. Why? Because we know we are not alone. Jesus is with us. So, dear friend, whatever you are facing today, remember the words of Hebrews chapter 6. We have this hope as an anchor for the soul, firm and secure. You may be facing the storm, but in Christ, you still have hope. May God bless you. This is Heavenly Gospel. Until we meet again.
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0: Good evening, everyone. And you are tuning into Red FM for Varieties with me, Felicia J. Okay, it is our show after night. What's your mood on this a Sunday night? And we are still in the first hours of the show. Minutes past 9 p.m. So let us look at the traffic at this hour around the Kuching area, where we are tracking a single localized delay in the outer divisions for today, while the vast majority of our road network remains completely clear. Where for the high congestion zone, only the Samarahan Asajaya Expressway in Kota Samarahan are reported having a heavy traffic congestions with like 14 minutes stuck. But other roads so far are reported no traffic congestions, with all the roads are smooth and clear. Okay, with the current late evening conditions across the divisions are clear, with the pleasant temperatures of 25 degrees Celsius. In the then stop and go conditions along the Samarahan Asajaya Expressway, preserve a strict following distance to prevent minor rear ends bump in low light conditions. And on the wide open, clear route across the rest of Kuching and Samarahan, resist the urge to speed and maintain steady driving disciplines. And that's conclude your 9 p.m. traffic bulletin from Red FM. Now, we will having the weather forecast, but first...
1: It's been pretty wet and windy with the strongest of the gusts of wind.
2: The temperature got to 21 Celsius at 70 in Fahrenheit.
3: So the snow has already taken, and as I mentioned, it will continue to push west.
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0: Playing this thing up for you guys. Now, the weather forecast for tomorrow, 28 September 2026, we are looking at a dynamic start of the new week across the state, featuring a morning rain and haze, a widespread afternoon thunderstorm, and a mixed finish of evening showers and hazy conditions for tomorrow. So let us start with the forecast for the morning tomorrow based on the data that we got from Met Malaysia, where we are tracking rain in several places for tomorrow morning across Kuching, Samarahan, Serian, Seraman, Betong, Kapit, Bintulu, Miri, Mukah, Limbang and Lawas. While others, district like Sarike and Cebu, are tracking haze conditions with no rain are expected. For the afternoon weather forecast, the atmosphere has become unstable across the board, where we are tracking thunderstorm in several places for tomorrow afternoon across almost every division, including Kuching, Samarahan, Sarike, Betong, Cebu, Kapit, Bintulu, Miri, Mukah, Limbang, and Lawas. While on the other districts, Serian and Seraman, we are forecasting hazy sky with no rain expected for the afternoon tomorrow. For the night, the weather pattern split between evening rain and also hazy sky. Okay, if you are in Kuching, Serian, Seraman, Betong, Kapit, Bintulu, Miri, Limbang or Lawas, we are tracking rain in several places to persist through the evening and also thunderstorm continuing into the night in Lawas for tomorrow. Meanwhile, Samarahan, Sarike, Cebu and Mukah will settle down into the night under hazy skies with no rain expected. For the temperatures and vital, it's a warm and humid day start to the week across Sarawak for tomorrow, with daytime maximums peaking at a warm 35 degrees Celsius across all districts, and the overnight minimum cooling down comfortably to 24 degrees Celsius statewide. And that is the weather forecast for tomorrow, 28 September 2026, from Red FM. And after this, we got the final segment for the first hour, which is What's Buzz, with the latest trending story that we have online. So don't go anywhere and keep tuning into Red FM for Varieties. And also, do not forget to send your song requests through the comment sections on Facebook page Red FM English RTM Sarawak, or WhatsApp 01234@422. The next song's right over here, Heavens on Your Mind by Kigo and Time Minsky. 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

0: days, our roads are getting more crowded, and the risks are higher than ever. 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According to recent statistics, motorcyclists make up over 60% of all road fatalities, with speed and negligence being the leading causes of accidents. Every time you take the wheel or twist the throttle, remember that someone is waiting for you to come home safely. Let's change the statistics. Drive smart, ride safe, and look out for one another.
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1: And that song is Hard and I by Robbie William. Hello everyone, welcome back to the show. And you are still tuning into Red FM for varieties with me, Felicia J. It is 49 minutes past 9 p.m. We got like 10 minutes more before we have the news update coming at 10 p.m. from Wisma Berita Radio Kasapuri. And of course, we'll be continue the second hours of the show with Total Control Live hashtag TCL, your favorite segment where I got to play all of your requests on sport tonight, which is also depending on the team every day. But today's, we got What's Your Mood. Okay, it is any genre that you like. Okay, but before that, we have What's Buzz with the latest trending story that we have online. So let's jump straight into the buzz. Now, following the success of hits like G.O.A.T, local pop group Dola is entering a bold new era with the latest single Ugly, a furious high-energy track about turning judgment and frustration into inner power. And the song delivers a deeply personal message about standing firm in your identity without letting external opinion define who you are. So Dola shared in an official statement that if they had to describe Ugly in one word, it will be uncompromising. And anthem encouraging listeners to embrace themselves fully. And also, the group hopes fans turn to this track whenever they feel overwhelmed by negative societal pressure or judgment. Dola, quote, said, "Play these songs when you reach a point where you say, all right, enough. Move to your own rhythm and don't worry about what anyone else has to say." And what's make Ugly even more fascinating? It is a stunning music video concept with drone direct inspiration from Wayang Kulit Malaysia traditional shadow puppetry. And the shadow play concept serves as a metaphor for the divide between public perceptions and reality, highlighting how people often judge others based on mere shadows or rumors rather than seeing the full truth. And also, the film Partly in Complete Darkness inside traditional Malay house, the video incorporates local elements and also mystery paired with advanced post-production visuals design. Okay, so that's the buzz that we have at this hour. Anyway, don't forget to send your song request with us for our Total Control Live segment down below in the comment sections, Facebook page, Red FM English RDM Sarawak, or you can WhatsApp 012-34-8-422. Okay, because I'm preparing the playlist for you to make sure that you feel exciting for the next new week. Okay, so leave you guys with the songs. We got over here Intentions by Justin Bieber and also by Yves featuring Afrojack and also Icona. Here's Red FM for varieties.

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1: Salam Alicia Madani, Ilham Ifan with the news updates of this hour. Malaysia and Kazakhstan are looking to revive the momentum of higher education cooperation affected by the COVID-19 pandemic. With the focus now expanded to strategic areas including artificial intelligence, nuclear energy, critical minerals and agriculture. Higher Education Minister Dato Sri Dr. Zamri Abdul Kadir said, educational ties between the two countries began decades ago, but part of the cooperation momentum halted during the pandemic. An excavator operator was found drowned after the machine he was operating overturned during cleaning work at Tasik Bura this afternoon. Bura District Police Chief Superintendent Zulkifli Nazir said he received a report regarding the incident at around 2:10 p.m. today. Pahang Malaysian Fire and Rescue Department Assistant Director of Operations Muhammad Salahuddin Issa said that the victim's body was found trapped in the cabin of the excavator before being extricated. The 13th Borneo Arts Festival 2026 attracted more than 30,000 visitors over its three-day run, including tourists from outside Labuan. Deputy Minister in the Prime Minister's Department of Federal Territories, Dato Lo Su Fui, said the turnout demonstrated the strong appeal of arts and culture, with the festival bringing together hundreds of artists and cultural practitioners from Peninsula Malaysia, Sabah, Sarawak, Labuan, Brunei Darussalam, Indonesia and the Philippines. The Kelantan state government has agreed to provide RM85,200 in rental assistance to Pasar Awam Machang traders for the first 3 months of operations at the new location. Menteri Besar Dato Muhammad Nasiruddin Daud said the assistance is expected to ease the burden on traders as they adjust their business operations while helping to offset the relocation costs and possible decline in sales during the transition period. Finally, the foreign front, Yemeni government forces said that they targeted Houthi gatherings and positions in Yemen's Taiz, Lahij and Al-Dahlia in the country's southwest. The government's Giants Brigade said its drones targeted Houthi gatherings and vehicles on the Kabul front overlooking the Bab el-Mandeb Strait in Lahij. The forces did not provide details on the outcome of the strikes, but released a video they said showed vehicles burning and Houthi positions being destroyed in the attacks. And that concludes the bulletin prepared by Ali Faris. Stay tuned for the final news of the day in the next hour. Thanks for listening. Salam, Malaysia Madani.

0: day in history. Join us to relive the past as we highlight key events that happened on this very date in history. 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
1: On this day in 2014, the Selangor selection team made history by securing a hat-trick of Sultan Selangor Cup title after defeating the Singapore selection's team 2-1 at Shah Alam Stadium, Shah Alam, Selangor. The victory also allowed the Selangor selection team to extend its winning record to 7 victories in 13 editions of the tournament. The 2-goal for the Selangor selection team was scored by Paulo Rangel, while the Singapore selection team only goal was scored by Leonel Felice. The winner took home a 50,000 ringgit cash prize and the championship trophy, which was presented by His Royal Highness Sultan Sharafuddin Idris Shah Al-Haj Ibn Almarhum Sultan Salahuddin Abdul Aziz Shah Al-Haj Sultan of Selangor.
0: Today in history. Join us to relive the past as we highlight key events that happened on this very date in history. 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
2: Today in history, Miri Port Authority launches first e-port system. On this day in 2004, Miri's maritime sector went digital with the official launch of the e-port application system at the Miri Port Authority. Officiated by Deputy Chief Minister Dato' Amar Alfred Jabu, this pioneering project brought modern information technology right to the heart of port operations. Developed by Portrait.com Berhad, the same team behind tech solutions used across 13 ports in the Philippines, the web app allowed users to connect directly with ports across Malaysia and the customs information system. Dato' Amar Alfred Jabu highlighted that swapping paper forms for fast digital transactions would save massive amounts of time and money for local businesses while making port statistics easily accessible across the country. And it was a look at Today in History by Red FM.
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0: half to nine. Hello, everyone. Welcome back to the show. And you are tuning to Red FM for Varieties with me, Felicia, during our show. Here's on the Sunday night, after nine, what's your mood? Okay. Anyway, it is officially the second hours of the show, which means we are doing everyone's favorite segment, Total Control Live, playing all of your request songs that you have sent to our comment section's Facebook page, Red FM English RTM Sarawak, and also to WhatsApp 01234-88422. So without wasting our time, I'm just going to do some shout out and your song request that you have sending. I'm not going to read your comment because we have a lot of lists of everyone's song requests. So I'm just going to skip that part, commenting your comment, because we need to save a lot of time to make sure that we play all of your song requests, okay? So, the first request of the night, we have Hilary Bada requesting the song She Like It by Russell Dickerson. Okay, and we also have Agnes Angela requesting the song How Am I Supposed to Live Without You by Michael Bolden. And we also got Helen Quinn requesting the song The Fate of Ophelia with the version Loud Luxury Remix by Taylor Swift. And also Agnes Aria, As It Was by Harry Styles. So we start with these four song requests, and then we'll be back to, you know, continue the shout out and also play your song request. So we have She Like It by Russell Dickerson, How Am I Supposed to Live Without You by Michael Bolton, The Fate of Ophelia by Taylor Swift, and As It Was by Harry Styles. 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

0: That is by Harry Styles. Hello, everyone. Welcome back to the show. It's 27 minutes past at 10 p.m. Okay, so let us continue the shout out with the next request of the night. We have Donnie Lim requesting a song Jayang Bintang by Mawat. And also, he did send us his voice note and message. So, why don't we listen to his message?
1: Good evening, lovely DJ Felicia J. Donnie here. Tonight, I'm in good mood. Please kindly play Dayang Bintang by Mawat. And dedication goes to your good sir. And also to Lizarina, Norenity, Zahara, Helen Kwek, Grace Key, Agnes Poh, Agnes Aria, Rose Teo, Caroline Ng, Marisia, CMS Fred, Eric Lee, Johnny Tay, Alexis Biju, Ukala James, James Pengirang, Lawrence Ng. Hashtag Total Control Life. Thank you, DJ Felicia.
0: Thank you, Donnie, for the messages. Hopefully, you also have a great night for today's, okay? The next requester, we also have Ronald Denise requesting a song Island in the Stream by Kenny Rogers and Dolly Parton. And the next request, we also got from Lizarina requesting a song Always by Atlantic Star. And then we got Rina Abdullah requesting a song You're My Heart, You're My Soul by Modern Talking. So, of course, we're going to play this four song and we'll be back to continue the shout out and your song request that you have sent to our Facebook page. Comment Red FM English RTM Sarawak or WhatsApp 012-34-8-422s. So we got Dayang Bintang by Mawat, Island in the Stream by Kenny Rogers and Dolly Parton, Always by Atlantic Star, and You're My Heart, You're My Soul by Modern Talking. 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

0: And that is You're My Heart, You're My Soul by Modern Talking. Welcome back to the show. So let us continue the shout out for the song requests that you guys have sent through our comment sections and also through our WhatsApp. So the next requester, we have Irwan Fazlin requesting the song Ghazal Untuk Rabia by Dato' Jamal and Dato' M. Nasir. And also, he did send his voice note and message to everyone. So why don't we listen to his messages?
1: Good evening, DJ Felicia J, and have a nice day. Irwan Fazli here. Tonight, I am in a relaxed mood. For tonight's Total Control Live, hashtag what's your mood? I would like to request Ghazal Untuk Rabia by Dato' Jamal Abdillah and Dato' M. Nasir for tonight's listening. This song dedication goes to our fellow listeners and to you yourself. Enjoy the show and enjoy the day. Thank you, DJ.
0: Thank you, everyone, for the messages. Hopefully, you have a great night. The next requester, we have James Luke. Request the song Sound of Silent by Simon and Garfunkel. We also got Josie Chong, All Out of Love by Air Supply. And also Eric Lee, Slave to Love by Brian Ferry. So, we'll play this four song. And then we got the news update coming at 11 p.m. from Wisma Berzari Dr. Sampuri. And then we'll be back for the finals at the 10 hours of the show. Here's RFM for Variety. The song Ghazal Untuk Rabia by Dato' Jamal and Dato' M. Nasir. Sound of Silent by Simon and Garfunkel, All Out of Love by Air Supplies, and Slave to Love by Brian Ferry. Here's RFM for Varieties.
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Salam Sajatra and Salam Malaysia Madani. Ilham Ifan with the news update at this hour. Malaysia aims to strengthen cooperation with the United Nations Office on Drugs and Crime, UNODC, through more practical and result-oriented initiatives to address the increasingly complex threat of transnational organized crime. Home Minister Dato Sri Saifuddin Nasution Ismail said, the matter was discussed during his meeting with the UNODC Regional Representative for Southeast Asia and the Pacific on the final day of his working visit to Abu Dhabi. The Ministry of Higher Education began reviewing and restructuring public university holdings companies last year, including UiTM Holdings Sdn Bhd. Its Minister Dato Sri Dr. Zamri Abdul Kadir said, the move was taken to ensure university holding companies could function more effectively and contribute to their respective institutions, particularly after the government stopped fully funding universities' financial needs in 2017. In the foreign front, at least 56 people have died and 46 others were injured in northern India, following prolonged heavy rain that triggered flooding, with more than 1,000 buildings in the region were damaged. Heavy rains began on Friday night, triggering floods across northeastern India that resulted in casualties and damage to infrastructure. Meanwhile, the waterline in the Ganges River in northern India had reached dangerous levels amid heavy downpours. In sports, last-minute changes following injuries to two key runners, Muhammad Azim Muhammad Fahmy and Danish Iftikhar Muhammad Rosli, saw the national men's 4x100m quartet miss out on the Aichi Nagoya 2026 Asia Games final today. Azim was sidelined after suffering an injury during the 100m final on Friday, while Danish withdrew after getting injured shortly after completing the 200m final at the Nagoya City Mizuho Park Athletic Stadium today. And finally, national winger Muhammad Faisal Abdul Halim wants Malaysia to turn the pressure from Indonesia's passionate supporters into motivation. When they face the Garuda squad in their second Group A Division 1 match of the 2026 FIFA ASEAN game at Gelora Bung Karno Stadium tomorrow, Faisal said the players should not be overly concerned about provocations or pressure from the home supporters, but instead focus on what happens on the pitch. And that concludes the bulletin prepared by Ali Faris. The news updates continue tomorrow at 7 a.m. Until next time, Salam Malaysia Madani, and have a pleasant evening ahead.

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0: And that is Slave to Love by Brian Ferry. Hello everyone, welcome back to the show. And we officially enter the finals and the third hours of the show. Still with me for relationship with our show afternoon. What's your mood? The time is showing 12 minutes past 11 p.m. So let us continue the shout out to play your requests that we have over here. So okay, the next one we have Joseph Lee requesting the song Avalon by Roxy Music. And then we got Samson Chong requesting the song Fields of Gold by Sting. Lawrence Ng requesting the song With or Without You by Gregorian. And then we have Grace Key requesting the song I Never Dreams You Live in the Summer by Phil Collin. And then we got Chung Chung requesting the song The Gift of Love by Bad Builder. Thank you so much for the song request that I have sent with me. And we still have time. If you want to play, if you want to hear more song of your choice, you can still drop it in the comment sections on Facebook page Red FM English RTM Sarawak, or directly WhatsApp 012-34-8-8422. Okay, so let us play the song, because also at 11:30, we got the final news updates from Red FM. Okay, so make sure to stay tuned until the end of the shows and tune in to 91.9 frequencies in Kuching and also through RTM Click. So, songs for you guys: Avalon by Roxy Music, Fields of Gold by Sting, With or Without You by Gregorian, I Never Dreams You Live in the Summer by Phil Collin, and The Gift of Love by Bette Midler. 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

0: Salam Malaysia Madani, English Night Bulletin from Red FM with Felicia Tata. A total of 101.66 million scam or spoof call were blocked by the Malaysian Communications and Multimedia Commission's MCMC in collaborations with telecommunications service provider from February to August. Deputy Communications Minister Teo Ni Ching stated that the success was achieved through the implementations of the Inter-Operator Spoofing Getaway Initiative, which involved different network providers since the beginning of the year. Overseas scam syndicate employ caller ID spoofing tactic to display phone number that appeared to originate from local telecommunications service provider, thereby deceiving victim in the country. She disclosed the matter when met at the movie screening with the members of parliament for Kulai events today. A total of 270 youths from Mas Gading received incentive amounting to 135,000 ringgit under the Mas Gading Youth for the Education's Incentive 2026 scheme. Mas Gading Members of Parliament Mordi Bimo stated that the incentive is indeed to help alleviate a portion of the recipient's study costs. He also proposed expanding the Mas Gading Education's program into a Mas Gading Youth Carnivals that will bring together educational institutions, government agency, industry player, entrepreneurs and the community. The carnival will provide information regarding education, skill training, career, entrepreneurship, technology, sport and personal development opportunity. He delivered this remark at the Mas Gading Education's Incentive Program held at the Sentec Lundu Multipurpose Hall. Tanjung Datu Assemblyman Azizul Anwar Adenan has proposed the construction of a hawker centre and a marina near the Rambungan Bridge in Sempadi. He stated that the Rambungan Bridge, scheduled for completion in the fourth quarter of 2027, is expected to serve as a catalyst for socio-economic development in the surrounding area. This facility has the potential to boost local economy activity while creating new opportunities within the tourism sector. It is hoped that the Sarawak government will consider this proposal as part of the development's planning for the Sempadi area. He made this remark while speaking at the closing ceremony of the Batang Kayan Lundu Regatta 2026 in Lundu. Differences of opinion among associations must be managed rationally and based on mutual respect. Sarawak Minister of Transport Dato Sri Lee Kim Sin stated that differing views are common, yet they should not hinder effort to build understanding and cooperation. Open and rational communications is essential to ensure that diverse perspectives can be harmonized into an approach that benefits the community as a whole. He was speaking at the annual general meeting of the Federations of the Miri Division's Chinese Associations in Miri. The Senadin Assemblyman also reminded the federations of its vital role in uniting the strength of the various associations. This is particularly important when addressing issues related to education, culture, youth development, social welfare, and matter of common interest. And finally, effort to preserve heritage should not rely solely on documentation. Instead, it must be practiced, internalized and passed on to future generations. Hence, chairpersons of the Kayan Telang Usan Women Association, Temenggong Elizabeth Deng, wished for the younger generations of the Kayan community to inherit the traditional Tekna song. These initiatives seek to ensure the preservation of the community language, culture and identity. She explained that Tekna is not merely a performance or a competition, but a medium for conveying story, experiences, advice and wisdom of the Kayan people of the past. She delivered this remark while officiating the Kayan Traditional Song Tekna Competition held in conjunction with the Sarawak Literature Festivals 2026 at the Miri Indoor Stadium. Long Baweng Nangkong emerged as the winner of the competitions, followed by Tiling Mandang in second place and Buah Jama Eda Beran in third place. And that's conclude the news update, and the news bulletin was edited by Muhammad Al-Hadi Samsawi from the News and Current Affairs sections of RTM Kuching. Salam Malaysia Madani.
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0: And that is by Britney Spears. Hello, everyone. Welcome back to the shoes. Oh, it's not Britney Spears. It's Avril Lavigne. I'm sorry for the mistaken. But anyway, 15 minutes past 11 p.m. We have come to the end of the shoes. And after this, hopefully you guys have a great day for tonight. Okay, tomorrow is Monday, a new week, a new day. So refresh yourself and feel a bit of relax for yourself, okay, to start the days. And always remember, if you are driving right now, always be careful all the time. Use your signal, use your seatbelt, and always be alert all the time when you are driving at your left or at your right, okay. And also, don't forget to keep hydrated all day long, drinking plenty of water for yourself, okay. But anyway, we leave you guys with a song, One in a Million by Boson, and also Michiko by DJ Goja featuring Justin's Dear Love featuring Melody. Here's RFM for Variety. Bye bye, everyone. Good night.
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1: Tech lovers, this is Veronica, your news girl on Tech Me, right here on Red FM. You know how tech never sleeps? Well, neither do its bugs, updates, or CEOs trying to conquer outer space. Let's boot up your brains. It's time for the latest in tech that's faster than your Wi-Fi dropping during a video call. Microsoft finally fixes the update and shutdown glitch, Windows startup jingle parody, quick cut. You can finally hit update and shutdown on Windows and actually mean it. After almost 10 years of your PC pretending it heard you, Microsoft has finally fixed that annoying bug where your computer restarts itself instead of shutting down. It's been haunting users since Windows 10 launched in 2015. The fix comes with this October's Windows 11 update, right after Microsoft officially ended support for Windows 10. A little ironic, right? But hey, better late than restarting. Now that that's sorted, Microsoft's got a bigger issue. Literally. CEO Satya Nadella revealed they've got so many AI servers running that they're short on electricity to power them all. So they're exporting NVIDIA AI chips to the United Arab Emirates just to balance things out. We've gone from a chip shortage to a power shortage. The future is now, and it needs more sockets. AMD clears up GPU confusion. Over in AMD land, gamers, you can breathe again. After a week of panic, AMD confirmed that older GPUs like the RX 5000 and 6000 series will continue to get driver updates, including game optimizations and bug fixes. Turns out the drama was just

driver confusion. And while everyone was yelling about that, AMD sneakily dropped a tease for its next-gen CPUs, codenamed Ryzen Medusa. Yes, Medusa, as in, look directly and turn to stone. These Zen 6 chips are planned for 2027, and I'm already terrified. And impressed. Google pulls AI model after political hallucination. Google just yanked its experimental Gemma AI model from the developer platform after it reportedly made up a fake news story involving a U.S. senator. Yikes. Google clarified that Gemma wasn't public, just a research tool for developers, but the damage was done. Now they're promising tighter safeguards to stop their AIs from making stuff up. Good luck with that. At the same time, Google's prepping a new AI mode that can access your Gmail and Google Drive to make your assistant more personal. Because what says trust better than letting a machine read your love letters and tax receipts? Quick bits? Rapid electronic blips? All right, rapid fire round. Here we go. Apple has finally launched a web version of the App Store. You can now browse and install apps from your desktop browser. Perfect for people who like Apple but live on Windows. Hackers and crime rings are teaming up to hijack trucks and steal entire shipments using stolen login details. So basically, Grand Theft Auto meets Excel spreadsheets. Snapmaker's U1 3D printer, one of Kickstarter's biggest success stories, is officially on sale. It's got four independent extruders so you can print in multiple colors at once. It's like the Swiss Army knife of printers. SpaceX is working with a startup to manufacture computer chips in space. Literally. They're launching fabrication modules into orbit using Falcon 9 rockets to see if zero gravity improves production. Because apparently Earth just isn't clean enough anymore. And in slightly dystopian news, a startup called Reflect Orbital wants to launch thousands of mirrors into space to beam sunlight back to Earth after dark. Astronomers hate it, environmentalists hate it, and honestly, your sleep schedule will hate it too. We might end up living in a 24-hour daylight world, which sounds cool until you realize you'll never see stars again. And that's your tech update for today. From bugs finally being fixed to billionaires literally reaching for the stars. I'm Veronica, your tech news girl, and this has been Tech Me, where we plug you into the pulse of the digital world. Stay curious, stay connected, and remember, if it's not updating, it's probably rebooting.

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5: What did you see?

Okay, so remember when Zach told me to just try Warframe for research? Yeah, well, thanks a lot, Zach, because now I've fallen down the Tenno rabbit hole. I'm fashion framing instead of sleeping. I call my dog a Kubrow, and I've got a crush on a digital priest with glowing abs. Anyway, this is Dana the Gamer Girl on Tech Me on Red FM, and today we're diving deep into DevStream 190, Digital Extreme's latest bombshell about the next massive Warframe update, The Old Peace. And trust me, it's not just another patch. It's basically a full-blown love letter to the game's future. DevStream 190, The Old Peace Deep Dive. So, the stream opened with chaos, applause, music, cinematic trailers, the works. Then boom, The Old Peace, a major update dropping December 2025, and the devs were so hyped they kept saying world premiere like it was the Game Awards. Let's start with the basics. This update is split into two pillars, and DevStream 190 covered Pillar 1, the Devil's Triad and the Descendia. And yes, there's romance, demons, and fashion, all the essentials. The Devil's Triad, meet the coolest sinners in space. All right, picture this. Three new story characters, all functioning as vendors, each rocking Gemini protoframe skins. We've got Father Leon Allard, your holy space warrior type, Sister Marilou, who's got a prosthetic leg, a mysterious key, and some serious main character energy, and Roth, an Orokin protoframe with a literal tail, because, of course, it's Warframe. Oh, and they're all romanceable. Yup, DE officially added dating to Warframe. It's called the Gym System, short for Grimoire Dark Mode. You take your chosen partner on in-universe dates, actual captura scenes with voice acting, custom interactions, and yes, confirmed smooches. And the best part? You can date someone from the Hex 1999 storyline and someone from the Devil's Triad at the same time, because, quote, time travel makes it not cheating. I mean, somewhere, Mass Effect just threw its Omni tool in jealousy. Uriel, the 63rd Warframe. Then came the big one, Uriel, the heretic of Zada. Warframe number 63, and he's got reverse summoner gameplay. That means he's not calling minions to help you, you react to them. Three permanent little devils flying around doing chaos things, and your job is to capitalize on their behavior for maximum power. His first ability, Balefire and Brimstone, turns him into a flaming comet with an area of effect Hellfire aura. It's like they mashed Doom Eternal with a rock concert. Plus, alternate helmets, RNG idle animations, agile and noble stances, the works. Uriel basically screams, I'm the metal album cover you deserve. The Descendia? The new game mode. Next, they revealed the new Descendia mode. And honestly, I'm obsessed. It's a 21-floor descending tower challenge that resets weekly. You start at the top, go down through procedurally mixed floors, hit checkpoints on 7 and 14, and each layer changes the rules. You'll dodge deadly light beams, race against collapsing arenas, loot treasure rooms, fight necromech-only battles, and deal with enemies linked by fiery chains. It's like Warframe meets Hades meets Elden Ring's worst basement, and I'm here for it. And if that wasn't enough, Father Leon Allard actually greets you at floor 7. Lore connected, immersive, and honestly, kinda spooky in the best way. Operator and Drifter Remaster. Now this is huge. The Operator and Drifter, your player avatar, are getting a complete overhaul. 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They also showed a new Orokin-inspired armor set based on Roth, which looks gorgeous. Basically, Warframe just went full character creator mode, and I love that it's all free. It's DE flexing that, even after 10 years, they still care about letting players express themselves. Oh, and they're adding a title system, over 50 unlockable titles you can equip under your nameplate. Finally, a reason to call myself Dana the Broodmother Slayer. Garuda, Alternox, and Kestrel prime. Of course, it wouldn't be a Warframe dev stream without a Prime reveal. The next Prime access is Garuda Prime, launching alongside Alternox Prime and Kestrel Prime. Yes, the boomerang weapon is back from the dead. Stylish, bloody, and fast, Garuda mains, it's your time to shine. The release window. The Old Peace drops this December 2025, marking Warframe's final big update before TennoCon 2026, which, by the way, is officially confirmed for July 10th and 11th next year. So yeah, the next 8 months are going to be wild in the Origin system.
So, what's the takeaway? Warframe's not slowing down. It's evolving. Romance, new game modes, lore arcs that finally touch the Tau system. This isn't just an update, it's a statement. And you know what? I'm not even mad at Zach anymore for getting me hooked. Because if the old piece is the future of Warframe, then being a fangirl doesn't sound too bad. So Tenno, mark your calendars. The old piece lands this December. Get your builds ready, prep your cosmetics, and maybe rehearse your capture a kiss poses. This has been Dana, the gamer girl, your resident techie, space witch, and reluctant Warframe addict on Tech Me on Red FM. Stay tuned, stay curious, and remember, when someone tells you to just try one mission, it's never just one. Catch you in the Origin System. Space Ninjas.

All right, we need to talk about this, but this topic has flooded my feed so completely that I can't ignore it anymore. Meet Neo, supposedly the most advanced humanoid robot ever made. 5'6", 66 pounds, 4 hours of battery life, self-charging, and designed to live in your house. 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A full robotic housekeeper. 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Sounds amazing, right? You leave for work, come home, and your place is spotless every day. No mess, no dishes, no dust. For people with mobility issues, it could even double as a helper or assistant. And apparently, you can order it now? That's right, pre-orders are open. You can choose a color, pay $20,000 outright, or subscribe for $500 a month, and drop a $200 refundable deposit to reserve your spot. Shipments start sometime next year, allegedly. Now, to be fair, I don't think the price is the real issue here. First-generation tech that's this ambitious was never going to be cheap. This is aimed at wealthy early adopters, people who'd rather pay for convenience than spend hours cleaning. Fine. That part I get. The problem is the gap. The massive distance between what's being promised and what actually exists today. See, people watching the promo video probably think this robot has real AI, that it can understand its surroundings, recognize objects, plan routes, and actually perform household chores independently. That's the illusion. That's what the video wants you to believe. Except none of that is real. Tech journalist Joanna Stern actually tested Neo, and every single thing she was shown, from washing dishes to carrying laundry, was being teleoperated by a human wearing a VR headset in another room. Not some of it, all of it. Every task was remote controlled. To their credit, the company does label moments in their video as autonomous. There are exactly two of them. One, opening the door when someone arrives. Two, taking a cup from a person and walking away. That's it, two things. Everything else? Someone else was driving. So yeah, the gulf between what Neo can actually do and what the marketing implies is enormous. And this is part of a bigger trend, the habit of announcing AI products before they're finished. Remember when companies used to unveil a gadget, demo it live, and then say, it's on sale next week? Now, it's here's the future. But that future won't arrive for years, if ever. It's the same problem we saw with the Humane AI Pin, the Rabbit R1, and even Tesla's full self-driving. The promise always races ahead of the reality. Let's break it down. For Neo to truly function as advertised, it would need a hyper-advanced AI brain capable of seeing through cameras, understanding its environment, learning objects, adapting to new spaces, and performing physical tasks safely. It would have to know the difference between a wine glass and a mug, a shirt and a towel, medication A and medication B, and handle them all perfectly every time. That level of AI requires insane amounts of training data. Tesla's been gathering it for years with self-driving cars, millions of miles of user-generated experience feeding back into their system. That's how they're improving, by letting early adopters become unpaid beta testers. Neo's creators are trying to do the same thing, but inside your home. When it can't perform a task, they have a feature called Expert Mode, where a remote operator literally logs into your robot, uses its cameras, and does the job, while the AI learns. Yes, that means letting someone see inside your house. They claim it'll blur faces and let you block off private rooms, but still, that's a big privacy trade-off. So, yeah, early adopters aren't just buying a $20,000 robot. They're signing up to be unpaid trainers for a product that's nowhere near finished. And that's the pattern now. Overpromising, under-delivering, and hoping people are patient enough to fill in the gaps with their own data and money. Because right now, Neo can't lift heavy stuff, moves awkwardly, and needs constant monitoring. It's fragile, expensive, invasive, and not nearly as autonomous as it seems. Sure, the dream is beautiful, a Jetson-style helper that quietly cleans, organizes, and assists without complaint. But the reality is we're nowhere near that yet. And the people who'd actually benefit most, seniors, people with disabilities, are the least likely to take that risk early. To be clear, I hope I'm wrong. If a year from now humanoid robots are doing dishes and folding laundry across America, I'll gladly eat my words. But history says otherwise.
Right now, what we're seeing is another example of AI hype outpacing AI progress. The technology just isn't ready to match the fantasy. And until that gap closes, the dream remains exactly that, a dream. If you enjoyed this breakdown, hit that subscribe button. And if I end up being wrong and your robot makes you dinner next year, you can tell me, I told you so. Catch you in the next one.

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1: Hey bro, you got extra pen lah? 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But no ink lah. 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

0: Dear Luke, we fell in love so quickly. I figured I'd write you and fill in the gaps that we didn't have time to fill. Here's what you need to know about me. Music is my everything. But every time I sit down to write something, all my medical problems get in the way.
1: Dear Cassie, I'm a third generation.

0: Operation Marine. I thought that by enlisting, I could earn my dad's respect. Now that I'm actually here, I'm doing it for me.
1: My dear husband.
0: My darling wife.
2: If we do this, we have to make this look normal, like a real marriage. Gives you a year of free health insurance. Act like we...
1: like we like each other.
2: Like love each other.
1: Be safe out there.
3: Ma'am, I'm calling you because your husband has been wounded in action.
4: I don't know what's happening to me. Can you
0: We gotta keep it together until I get back up my feet.
5: This isn't what we agreed to.
2: Let's just get through this.
6: I love the way you look at him. Just so real.
7: You don't believe in love?

everyone. It's Dex from Movie Buzz on Signal 1203, and tonight I'm diving into a movie that will definitely pull on your heartstrings, Purple Hearts on Netflix. If you haven't seen it yet, trust me, this one's a tearjerker you won't want to miss. Purple Hearts is the kind of movie that's both heartwarming and heartbreaking all in one, starring Sophia Carson as Cassie Salazar, a struggling singer with diabetes, and Nicholas Galitzine as Luke Morrow, a Marine with a troubled past. This movie brings the unlikely duo together in a whirlwind of love, sacrifice, and self-discovery. What starts as a fake marriage for the benefits of military peace soon evolves into something much deeper, and it's so much more than just a romantic drama. So this is a love story with real stakes, and it keeps you on the edge of your seat the entire time. The film's cinematography is beautiful, from the gritty streets of California to the more intimate personal settings that give the story its emotional weight. The warm colors in the scenes between Cassie and Luke make their connection feel genuine, while the more somber moments with Luke's military life carry a heavy weight. The balance between the light and dark in this film perfectly mirrors the character's complex journey, and honestly, you can't help but be drawn into their world. Let's talk about the soundtrack, because Purple Hearts has one that really complements its emotional depth. Sophia Carson, who not only stars in the film but also has an incredible voice, sings several songs throughout the movie. So the music becomes an essential part of the story, especially when Cassie uses her music to channel her frustrations, hopes, and dreams. The ballads are hauntingly beautiful, and there's something about the raw emotion in the lyrics that hits you right in the feels. You'll find yourself replaying some of the songs long after the credits roll. The storyline is both heartbreaking and redemptive. What really works here is the chemistry between Cassie and Luke. Their relationship starts as a convenient arrangement, but as they open up to each other, we see the transformation of their love for something forced into something real. The emotional depth the characters go through, especially Luke's struggles with PTSD and Cassie's battle with her illness, is portrayed so authentically that you feel everything they're feeling. And let's not forget the plot twist. This film isn't afraid to show the darker side of love and life, and by the time the climax hits, you'll be both smiling and wiping away tears. The way they tackle through issues like military life, sacrifice, and fighting for your dreams is incredibly powerful. You can stream Purple Hearts exclusively on Netflix. It's a perfect movie for a cozy night and with some tissues close by. Trust me, you'll need them. By the end of Purple Hearts, you'll be left feeling a mix of emotions, and if you're anything like me, you'll be rooting for these characters from the first scene to the very last. The movie beautifully captures the essence of love that's not just about passion, but also about sacrifice, understanding, and overcoming the hurdles life throws at you. Sophia Carson and Nicholas Galitzine give incredible performances, and the film's emotional depth makes it a must watch. I'm giving this one 4.5 stars, perfect for anyone who loves heartfelt romance, emotional stories, and the power of music. I'm Dex, and you've been listening to Movie Buzz on Signal 1203. Stick around for more great music coming up next, right here on Red FM for Variety.

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0: You guys have no idea what this means to us. 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
2: Yeah, it better work. 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
4: Yeah, what could go wrong?
3: No idea, but I think we should find out. 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
3: Oh my god! 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
7: It's not gonna work.
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0: Hey everyone, this is Zach on Movie Buzz, and today we're talking about one of Netflix's biggest pop culture giants. I'm talking about Stranger Things. And we'll run through the show up to the latest season and hype up on what's coming in the long-awaited final chapter. From day one, Stranger Things hit that sweet spot, the 80s nostalgia, supernatural mystery, and a cast of kids you immediately root for. Season 1 gave us the perfect blend of an eerie sci-fi heartfelt friendship, setting up a tone that made it an instant classic. As the series grew, the storytelling expanded too. Season 2 deepened the lore and pushed relationships further. Season 3 delivered bigger action, bright colors, and an unforgettable Starcourt Mall finale. And Season 4, that's where things got dark. We're talking cinematic episodes, heavier emotional arcs, and Vecna, a villain who feels straight out of your worst nightmare. And the show's strongest point has always been its characters. Eleven struggling with identity, Hopper's journey through gruff sheriff to father figure, Max's heartbreaking arc, and the original gang growing up while facing literal monsters. The emotional beats land hard because the cast chemistry is so strong. And of course, with the show getting bigger, the pacing can drag and some characters get a bit lost in the shuffle, but the world building, visuals, music, and emotional stakes keep it consistently compelling. Now, the finale. The Duffers are promising the most ambitious, emotional, and high-stakes seasons yet. One upcoming episode has been described as big as any finale they've ever done, and early reactions from insiders called the final episode 10 out of 10 and an absolute devastating in the best way. Expecting everything to come full circle, Hawkins in crisis, the upside down bleeding into reality, and the core cast facing their toughest fight yet, and yes, Vecna is far from done. The showdown is going to be massive. And the final season is being described as one with the biggest heart too. Cast members said reading the final script had the whole room tearing up, so brace yourselves, this isn't just an ending, it's a send-off. And that's your updated look on Stranger Things, from this humble Hawkins beginning to the edge of its epic finale. If you haven't caught up, now is the perfect time, because once the final season drops, everyone is going to be talking about it. I'm Zach, and this is Movie Buzz on Red FM, and I'll see you on the Upside Down one last time.
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1: My cat always wakes me up at 3 a.m., scratching the door, meowing, and disturbing me. So last night, I decided to ignore him. This morning, I woke up, he's sleeping peacefully on my pillow. And the moral of the story, in my own house, I pay the rent, but he owns the property.
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0: I met Yelena on a dating website. She's here for work. And what can I say? She was beautiful, funny, has the cutest laugh, and she even laughed at my lame jokes. Safe to say, we hit it off immediately. Things were wonderful for a while, until one day.
1: My darling, I really need your help. My father got into some serious gambling debts, and now the mob, they are after him.
0: Oh no, Yelena, how can we help from here?
1: Can you send me some money, please, so I can pay off his debt? He needs about 600,000 rubles.
0: Let me check. That's over 30,000 ringgit. We can't afford this, baby.
1: Please, darling. I don't know what else to do. My mother, she is losing her mind. And I am your last hope.
0: All right. I'll transfer the money over to you so you can help your father.
1: Thank you very much, my love. I need to fly back to help them out. I'll be back in a week.
0: A week passed. 2 weeks. I messaged, I called. There was no answer. Did something happen to her? Did I get scammed? I went to the nearest police station to make a report, and I was later informed that my girlfriend was a scam artist, and her real name was Olga Skamdinsky. She was part of a love scam ring and had several other victims in the last 7 months. To anyone listening, don't fall victim to like I did. Because when it's too good to be true, the love could be the biggest lie ever.
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3: Hey, this is Signal 1203, the third hour right here. And of course, in the third hour, we're gonna have a repeat of 34 Voices or Suara 34. And it's gonna be the interview with Ananda with their epic acoustic session at the end. So make sure you guys stay all the way till the end and enjoy the interview all the way as well. 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
7: And welcome to Suara 34 or 34 Voices right here on Red FM for Variety. And like I promised you earlier, we got Ad Adao in the house. Hello. Well, three of them at least. So, right, so guys, before we start, can you introduce yourself to the listeners? And also, we're live on stream.
8: Okay, my name is Lian Ngao, and I'm the band founder, and in Ad Adao, I play the percussion.
7: Alright.
9: Yo, my name is Meldrick Bob, and I am the drummer of the band.
10: And my name is Ezra Tekola, I am the sapet maker and also player for Ad Adao.
7: Alright, so there you have it guys, three of the Ad Adao members are here, and you know, just to let you guys know, they're gonna do a little performing thing later on, but for now, let's get on with the interview, guys. Thank you for coming down. I know you guys are very, very busy. Rockstar, ba? So, all right, so guys, tell me, the name, Ad Adao, that's already a story in itself. Okay, so how did you guys decide on the name? How did it come together? Please, fill us in.
8: Okay, Ad Adao comes from two dialect, from our local dialect.
7: Okay.
8: It's from Bidayu and from the Kenyah, Orang Ulu. So Ad means the roots from Bidayu dialect, and Adao is from the Kenyah dialect. This means it's a name for a tree. To make a sapé.
10: Especially for
8: so sapé. Art of Adao tree.
7: So root of Adao tree basically. Interesting, very, very nice. So guys, you guys basically started in 2014, okay? So take us back to that moment. So what was it that basically brought you all seven of you together in that day?
10: Well, it started with not seven, but only
8: I think the three of us here.
10: Just the three of us.
7: Yes. Oh, okay. This is the original.
10: Yeah. Oh, okay then. Yeah. So yeah, try talk about something about how it started. Well,
9: so at first, all this thing was from Lian's idea.
10: Yeah.
9: I wanted to have a band that you know, Lian's idol was that time, and even until now is his own father, Mr. Matthew Ngao. So that was also all of our inspiration is from Uncle
10: Mr.
9: Matthew Ngao. And then from that moment, we were like, why not we just come up with our own, and our concept is that we just trying to make and revive traditional instrument, make it live again,
10: make it cool again.
7: Okay, yeah. Understand?
9: Make it cool again. So this way, Lian called me, and then Lian is also called Ezra.
10: Yeah.
9: And yeah, this is the first root of Ad Adao, which is only three of us in the band. And everyone have different background of music. Lian have different background of music. I have different background of music.
10: Yeah.
9: And also Ezra have different background of music. But we have the same interest, which is playing music.
7: All right. All right, so tell me, when it comes to your music, okay, you bring a lot of your cultural roots into your music, right? So how much heritage do you carry into your music, and how much do you bend the rules to make something fresh and new?
10: Okay, for bending, there's a lot of bending actually in Ad Adao, you know.
7: Wow, okay.
10: Somewhat we go, I don't know, should I say this on air? We go against the traditions, somewhat, you know, to that point. So until that our, you can say it, pretty much annoy the how to say the elders. Lian's father, I'm gonna meet you. You know? So yeah, I mean, come on, that's the unique thing about music, you know, because use music, you can actually again be creative with it. You can do anything with music. For example, like the sapé, you know, yes, we respect sapé as it is,
7: okay,
10: as a traditional instrument for Sarawak, but we want it to be somewhat, you know, together with how to say, and modern music instruments,
7: you know, okay,
10: like the guitar and also, well, you name it, the electric guitar.
7: Yeah.
10: So that's how we get the idea to actually mix sape, guitar, and also
9: with what other modern instruments.
10: Yeah, but not only modern instrument, also traditional instruments from different countries.
7: Really?
10: blend together.
9: Back then, we were really experimental.
10: We were experimenting instrument on that instrument time. Yeah.
9: In other way of saying that, we are not against the traditional, but we are creating something innovative at that time
10: to make things more colorful.
7: Okay.
10: Yeah.
9: At that time, so.

0: it's a Chinese flute.
1: Okay.
0: Of course, djembe. We play with djembe before.
2: African drums.
0: Yeah. What else?
3: Hang drum.
0: The hang drum.
2: The hang drum. Wow, that was
3: very psychedelic.
2: Very rare. And then we have this big drum from Middle East. They call it daf.
0: Daf.
3: It's okay. Like a tambourine, a giant tambourine.
1: Giant tambourine. Got it. Okay.
2: What else?
3: A lot of wind instruments like so usually flute. Well, the halusi again is actually a clarinet. It's like a Chinese clarinet.
0: Yeah.
1: All right. What else? Is there any more?
3: Well, gongs.
1: Okay.
3: Gongs and what else? The jaw harp.
2: The jaw harp.
3: Yeah, okay. Jaw harp from I think it's somewhere from Kazakhstan, if not mistaken.
1: Wow. And you guys really tried everything.
2: We just tried everything.
1: Okay.
2: We realized one thing that anything that blend together with sape, automatically it sounds soothing.
3: Yeah,
2: it sounds soothing. It is sound aggressively soothing.
1: Oh, okay.
2: That's what we feel.
3: Soothing. At the time.
1: All right. And speaking of the sape, that's basically iconic to your sound, right?
2: Yeah.
1: All right. So, what was one of the more modern wild twists that you ever pulled off with the sape? You know, sape layer right there.
3: Yeah. More modern wild twist.
1: Yes.
3: Okay. To cover modern music or the hits the music that we listen to now.
1: Okay.
3: Something like a Coldplay, Santana, Black Magic Woman.
1: Okay.
3: I think that's one of the most I love playing that on the sape. Really, how to say, it catch people's eye. We say, oh, you can actually play things that you play on electric guitar on the sape as well, and also to mix, how to say, effects, you know, guitar effects into sape. It sounds, make it more unique lah.
1: Okay.
3: And from there, you can see like the sape is actually, you can make it to the point where it have ada fight lah dengan electric guitar.
0: Because along the way, we can see Ezra and Luke buying effects, selling their effect back. They've been experimenting with the sound with the sape. So blend in guitar effect into the sape effect.
1: That actually works.
3: It really works.
2: Yeah.
3: And also, you know, like the hardware such as the guitar pickup, you know, experiment on that so that you can find out what pickup is suitable for the sape, to make it more punchier, more aggressive, can say like that. You can make it, can say more bright lah in a way,
1: okay,
3: so that you can fit with the guitar sound.
0: Yeah, wow. We ever try with the voice effect too.
3: Oh yeah,
1: yeah.
3: So many things lah.
2: So cool.
1: Yeah. Wow. Okay. All right. So now your music can be both calming like the rainforest, Zen, and also very energetic and wild on the dance floor. So how do you know which mode you want to go for?
2: We didn't put any barriers on our music. What we feel it suit to the arrangement, then we just go for it, you know. But as what we all know, because we have been playing for quite a long time, and they will always have a variety of audience that want to listen.
3: True.
2: So we always come up with a surprise element.
0: We curate our performance, and then we do our homework for every live performance.
1: Okay.
0: So we just curate our performance. What song we're going to bring, how we're going to bring the song, who going to start the song, who going to start the show. It depends. Okay. It depends
1: depends on the event, basically.
0: Depends on the event.
1: All right, cool. All right, so we're going to go for a little break, and then we'll be back with Adao, and we'll talk about with them more, and then, you know, get to know them a bit better right here on Red FM. We're going to take a little break right now.
3: Yeah.

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6: And welcome back to 34 Voices right here. What's up, guys? We are live on Facebook, of course, and also YouTube. And it goes, you guys can go check out the streams there. But, you know, also, if you want to say hi to Aranda, you can drop it in the Facebook right there and then say hi to them. Ask questions if you want to. I'll check it out. And, you know, let know. Yeah, go ahead. Ask them anything. And, of course, now we're back now, guys. Tell me, you guys have gone to a lot of international performances, okay? So, is there one that stands out that is extra special?
7: For me, I will always remember Pattaya, Wonderfruit Festival.
6: Wow, okay.
7: Yeah, there was a very like one of the big festival we ever attend. It's like 8 stages.
6: Whoa.
7: Eight to ten stages.
6: Okay, that's a lot.
7: Yeah, and it's in the like very big farm. And yeah, a lot of people, and then everything is there. So you just enjoy yourself the whole day there. To go outside of the festival, everything is there. You can like just really experience Thailand in that festival.
6: Really?
7: Yeah.
6: Okay.
7: So yeah, that's one of the most memorable festival for me to attend.
6: Right.
8: Yes. And to me, I was about to say Pattaya too.
6: Yeah. Pattaya.
8: Because why? I think that is, I am proud. Please say that that is our first international.
7: Oh yeah.
8: First international act.
6: Oh, that was the first time.
8: Yeah.
6: Okay.
8: First time, 2016 at some more, and we have been called by the organizer itself. So we got sponsored to went there and perform. Yeah. So other than Pattaya, the latest one is for my personal. My personal opinion, there will be in Mongolia, Ulaanbaatar.
6: Oh,
8: Ulaanbaatar Playtime Festival.
6: Okay,
8: so that is my personal opinion is the second largest festival that we ever attend, and wow, that was crazy. 16 stages.
6: 16 stages. Okay.
8: 16 stages, and we. Our stage is right next to Coca-Cola stage, and that Coca-Cola stage is a rock stage, and we played at the same time, but we managed to pull crowd, the Coca-Cola crowd, to be on our stage.
6: So you stole the rock, rock people, they go to you, okay.
8: Yes, that is my
6: personal. You stole the audience, okay.
8: You stole the audience.
6: Right, how about you, Ezra? What's your favorite?
9: For mine will be, I would say Taiwan lah.
6: Taiwan,
9: For Pattaya, what do you call Pattaya pula? Apa nama tu?
7: Pasiwali.
9: Pasiwali Festival. Yes.
6: Okay.
9: Yes, and it's one of my, well, favorite concert lah to go to back in, to compare to
7: yeah, all. Yeah, that one is more to nature, more to like.
9: Cause it is more to, how to say, it connects the all the South Asian punya people, and then to play. So you get to see all the islanders from Pacific Islands to Southeast Asia to all the islands around the Pacific lah.
7: Some kind like culture exchange lah.
9: Yeah.
6: Wow.
7: For us, yeah.
8: And then, Polynesian people.
9: Yeah.
6: Okay,
9: yeah.
6: That was huge.
9: Yeah,
6: okay.
9: It's nice. Yeah. That was good. It's like a giant gathering for us, Austronesians.
6: Alright, so now, two questions right here now. Since you guys have been performing overseas, okay, now how do you gauge the audience reaction? Is it any different from our local crowds? And also, what is your proudest achievement as a band so far? You know, the thing where you guys are like, yo, we actually did this, it's so cool. What is it?
9: Okay, for my personal achievement, or I mean, I won't say personal, the band achievement that I think that we Adadao achieve is to actually grow till now lah. We still come together, we still perform and play, and then also make music lah. So the achievement of being together until now, that's pretty much something that you seldom see bands in, let's say, local bands, and also in Malaysia or internationally, you know, being together to the point where we are still together until now. Yeah. So that's the most important achievement to me to see. And I hope that it will grow again and also stay like this sampai kita tua.
7: Cool. Regarding the crowd, for our local crowd and international crowd,
6: yeah,
7: it's an achievement for us if we can bring that into our song. So we did achieve that in every time we play our song, how the local get our song and those foreigner get our song, it's the same. When we feel when we play the sad song, that we feel like it's a sad song, because most of our song we don't have lyrics, we don't have vocal on it.
6: Okay.
7: So we just the sapet will lead the,
9: so instrumental lah.
7: Yeah, instrumental. Okay. So yeah, it's a very big achievement for us if we play that. Let's say we play the sad song and they look, oh, it's a sad song. And then if we play a happy song, oh, it's a happy song. Yeah. So yeah, I love to see that. I love to see that those crowd really appreciate our music. Yeah.
6: Yeah. So the energy is basically the same.
7: Yeah.
6: Nice.
8: Nice.
6: All right. So now, guys, now 7 members. That sounds like a really big family, but there might be also like, now, differing opinions and all that. So, who's the perfectionist? Who's the free spirit? And you know, everything else in between.
7: Ah, we fight every time.
9: I mean, for perfectionist, I think I would say I'm a perfectionist.
6: Okay.
9: All of us in the band we are all perfectionists. We want things to be. I would say, of course, we argue a lot that we want to be like, no, follow my way. No, follow his way. No,
7: I'm a bit chinchai lah. Just get it done. Come on, just get it done.
9: Yeah.
7: Yeah, then yeah. For me, Ezra is like very particular on the song. Yeah. Not so Bob.
6: Okay.
7: When he said no, I said okay then. Because for music we all leave it to Bob.
6: Okay.
7: To lead our arrangement.
6: Okay.
7: Music. Yeah. So yeah, we fight every time in the studio.
8: Yeah. From my point of view, to work with really awesome people like them, I treat everyone as my brother.
7: Yeah.
8: And the way I look at it is every brothers have their own specialty.
6: Okay.
8: Yeah. So I really respect everyone's opinion. I really respect everyone's the way how they do it, how they apply their skill into their instrument. Some more I feel that everyone is equal because none of us musically studied background. We all play music based on our passion. We all started from hobbies, from hobby, and at the end we decided to work together as a friend, and do not know where to go, how to go, and how is it going to be. But we are all work based on mutual understanding, respect everyone's opinion, and try to mix and match what's everyone's opinion.
6: Yeah. Nice.
7: See, very detailed, right?
6: Yeah, very detailed. Yeah. Very detailed. I agree with you now. I see your point now.
8: So yes, that's how the puzzle goes. Yes.
6: Okay. Now, when it comes to, you know, doing something completely crazy and out of script during rehearsals, who would most definitely do that? I knew it. Yeah. It's him.
7: Yeah. Okay. In our band, I'm the oldest. Amy and Fonso are the oldest.
6: Okay.
7: I think both of us are the most unmatured.
9: So, not matured.
7: Yeah, but yeah, we try to make everyone happy. We try to make not too serious on something. We need to like have fun every time we do things. So yeah.
9: I wouldn't say not matured lah. Class clown lah. Class clown.
8: Yeah, we need that. We need that in the band. Exactly.
6: Yes. Right now, when it comes to your current and future projects, okay, is there anything cooking in the kitchen right now? You know, any new music, collaboration, tours, anything that is not top secret that you guys can tell us?
8: Not top secret.
6: Yeah.
8: Yeah. We are planning to have a special ingredient in our arrangement.
6: Okay.
8: And I can't say much because the whole band do not know how does it go, but we have the idea. As what I said just now.
7: We haven't
8: started
7: the quarrel yet.
8: Yes, yes, yes. We haven't started the quarrel yet. Yes.
9: The internal war has not
8: been. Yes, yes. But we have we already planned our path.
9: Yeah.
8: Mm-hmm. That what is going to be next year, and yeah, hopefully, God's will, things will happen. Yeah. Things will change drastically. Hopefully,
6: okay.
8: And with our plan. With everyone's vision and mission, yeah. And we try to break the barrier of traditional instrument. Traditional music can be very, very, very cool.
9: In a way that we also actually plan to create more music. We are more to instrumental,
6: mm-hmm.
9: instrumental music. We play a lot of instrumental. We want to do more with vocals, lah.
6: Okay.
9: Yeah,
6: oh, more vocals this time.
9: More vocals this time.
6: Okay.
9: So yeah.
6: So are you guys gonna bring in a vocalist, or is it you guys are the vocalist?
9: We are the vocalist. Basically, we are the vocalist.
7: We can sing.
6: Okay.
10: We can sing.
6: Of course, you can sing.
9: We sing. We karaoke.
7: We also want to collaborate with some other artists, local artists also.
9: Yeah, we have plans also in that.
7: Yeah.
6: All right. Speaking of collaborations, okay. Now, who do you guys want to collaborate with? Doesn't matter, international or local.
9: That. Can we say it now?
6: Yeah. the not top secret one, lah.
7: Mm.
6: Or is everything a secret?
7: I don't know. Who? Maybe some like big DJ. Yeah.
6: Okay.
9: Yeah, DJs, yes. DJs, we have a DJ.
6: Mm-hmm.
7: Love to collaborate with DJs.
9: And for Sape player, yes, we do have one coming soon. We want to bring up all these young generation, like youngsters.
6: Cool.
9: To also be part of the journey. Yeah, to be part of the journey so that they can experience. And also, we want younger generation. We want to inspire younger generation to carry forward the torch, lah.
6: Yes.
9: So what we are doing. So in order that our legacy and also our culture will keep on going, and we'll never get
6: never die. Okay.
7: Yes. Recently, like Bob and Ezra did collaborate with the Taiwanese artists, right?
9: True, international artists.
7: What is their name?
8: Oh, I can't remember. Chalau and Kilema.
6: Mm-hmm.
8: Yes, Kilema is from Madagascar.
6: Okay.
8: Chalau is from Taiwan.
7: They came to Sarawak.
6: Oh, really?
8: They came to Sarawak.
6: So they're also in the world music category?
8: Yes.
6: Like,
8: okay. Yeah.
6: They came
8: to Sarawak just to do the recording here and featuring our Adadao element inside.
6: Okay.
8: The material.
6: Interesting.
8: Wow. Interesting, yeah.
6: All right, so we're going to go for another break, and then we'll be back with Adadao right here on 34 Voices Red FM.

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7: And welcome back to 34 Voices right here on Red FM for Variety. And I'm still with Art Adao in the house.
8: Yeah.
7: All right, guys. Now, talking about your culture and impact. Okay, now, what do you guys think about your impact? Okay, because your music is deeply tied to Sarawakian culture. Do you feel it as a responsibility to be cultural ambassadors on the global stage?
8: Yes.
9: Of course. It's important.
8: Yeah.
9: Because it's a platform. Mm-hmm. And we are the platform for traditional instruments.
7: Mm-hmm.
9: Yeah, traditional instruments. And we actually carried out all of these unique instruments that only can be found in Sarawak.
7: Mm-hmm.
9: Yeah, and most of the instruments that we play in a band.
7: True.
9: So we actually showcase them to different parts of the country. And that is where people from other parts of the country can actually see and also watch and then hear the instruments being played, which they have never heard, some of them, most of them.
7: Mm-hmm.
9: So this also will promote Sarawak, and also in a way that to promote our culture and also the identity, like the indigenous people in Sarawak to other nations.
7: Okay.
9: So again, as an ambassador, that we, like I said just now, we also provide, what's the word for it, about we inspire people.
7: Okay.
9: We inspire all the younger generations, maupun from Kuching, from Sarawak, even parts of parts of Malaysia, to show that why don't we just use our traditional instrument to perform on stage? Because it's something unique and cool, and it is something that
8: it's not just something that
9: stay here in Sarawak, where we actually can go out of Sarawak and bring it out,
8: and share it to the world, it's something as
9: powerful as
8: other instruments.
7: Okay.
9: So,
7: speaking of culture right now, has there been a moment where you guys go international and then you guys actually meet other performers and all that, and you realize that the cultures are similar in a way?
9: Especially in Taiwan.
7: Okay.
9: And also as a sape player and so sape maker, a lot of similarities, and also we share the same culture, and also we must identity also in Indonesia.
7: Mm-hmm.
9: Indonesia, Philippines, and most of the islands in Southeast Asia.
7: Okay.
9: So yeah, we do share similar music, which is almost the same, but very different. Same, but different.
7: Okay, yeah, I get
9: and
7: it.
9: Also,
8: even some of the words.
9: Any of the words. Yes. Yeah, the words.
8: Same.
7: Mm-hmm.
9: And also somewhat, music, it's an international, and it doesn't have any boundaries music can.
7: Okay.
9: So there we can actually jam along together with all of these different instruments,
7: Okay.
9: So.
8: Yeah, that is it's a privilege to have a band and to perform outside Malaysia.
7: Mm-hmm.
8: And to be in the international stage, and from there we realized that there we have other cousins outside there. That have almost similarity to our here.
7: Yeah. Mm-hmm.
8: Even the lifestyle. Mm-hmm. The food.
7: Uh-huh.
8: And then even the instrument.
9: Yeah.
8: It have its own similarity.
9: Yeah.
8: And from there we realized that not because of music, we never know this kind of thing.
9: True, true,
7: okay.
8: So even though they are most of the musicians out there is a purist,
7: mm-hmm.
8: meaning to say that they really taking care of that the traditional way of playing, but they also have their own way of innovative how to make the instrument relevant to the modern nowadays. I can say that we Adadao have the same page as the other band outside there. They are also having the same approach, so that the traditional instrument are acceptable and can be played, can be accepted to the younger generation that wanted to try to play, but in a different approach, but still respect the traditional way of playing it.
7: Alright, so now speaking on the next generation, how would you guys advise or inspire them to, like I said, Ezra said early on, carry your torch and all that into the future and all that follows?
8: My personal opinion, I would say this. You can play any traditional instrument that you want. You can play anyhow that you want it to be. But please remember and respect how the traditional way,
9: the roots
8: of how it's played at first place.
9: That's the
8: most sacred to us.
2: This where our band name came from. Adao. So from roots become a tree and produce fruits and flowers for everyone.
7: All right, so now we're gonna go for another break, and then when we come back, they're gonna do the special performance right here on Red FM. So get ready, guys.

And that was the Sons of Luna with Hideaway right here on Red FM. And of course, like I promised you earlier, Arada, they're back, they're ready, and they're about to perform a very special number right here in the Red FM studios. Let's take a listen to Arada, guys, right here on Red FM.

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笑，随着风一去把我抛。过去

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